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0: Every week, Cooper's Countdown is heard on great radio stations like this one. What do you got for us, Coop?
1: I'm especially excited tonight's countdown because it's from the week of June 24 back in 1975, and yours truly is on the charts. Your favorite host, Alice Cooper, was number 5 in the rock charts in 75 with Only Women Bleed. I didn't really know if the ballad was going to be a single, but it just went crazy. Everybody loved it. America, a band named after, well, America, were at number 4 with a song called Sister Golden Hair, whose lyrics you might remember as, I ain't ready for the altar, but I do agree there are times when a woman can sure be a friend of mine. Okay. It's an honor to be on the charts with Sir Paul McCartney and Wings, who are at number 3 with Listen to What the Man Said. My former Arizona neighbor and multi-talented Linda Ronstadt was one away from the top with the questioning song, When Will I Be Loved? Okay, nothing against the Doobie Brothers, but how did they beat out me and McCartney for number 1? Well, they did in 1975. Take Me in Your Arms, the Doobies.

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0: 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But you're invited to the party, by the way, if there is a party. I don't know if there is one or not.
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0: Do you share a birthday with Nikki Sixx, Elvis, Britney Spears, or Bono? Well, you're about to find out, because Alice Cooper's going to invite you to blow out the candles for some festive celebrity birthday bashes.
1: On this June 24th, 1947, we send many happy birthday wishes to Michael John Kells Fleetwood, who you and I might know as Mick, of course. He's the drummer and co-founder of Leader Fleetwood Mac, good buddy of mine. We see each other all the time in Maui. Still plays great drums. 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Great drummer. 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He just got married in Vegas.

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4: From the Way 31 Storm Tracker Weather Center, I'm Chief Meteorologist Jeff Castle. We are going to see the heat becoming our big weather story by this weekend and as we take you through the end of June and on into early July. For tonight, though, we'll cool off decently again. Partly cloudy skies. Lows will dip back into the mid-60s. For tomorrow, a little bit warmer, back into the upper 80s for highs, a little bit more humidity, and there's a chance we'll pick up a few scattered showers or storms as we head into tomorrow afternoon. I'm Way 31 Storm Tracker Chief Meteorologist Jeff Castle.
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8: 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Well, Alice's Attic has already begun, but whatever time you happen to tune in, I can pretty much guarantee I'll be playing you lots of classic rock that actually rocks. And some of the songs are ones I actually wrote. Me being Alice Cooper, of course. So enough about me. Oh, wait a minute. Is there ever enough about me? Probably not. This hour of the radio, I'll bring you a movie music madness tune from one of your favorite films, plus a Pat Benatar, Chicago, Carrie Snodgrass. What? Oh, I'll tell you a story about her. More on that later.
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1: You know that a movie entitled Talladega Nights, The Ballad of Ricky Bobby, has got to be pretty bonkers. It stars Will Ferrell and John C. Reilly. One of the most quoted movies of all time. The prayer at the dinner table is one of the funniest prayers I've ever heard. The movie has a soundtrack as interesting as the film, with bands like Monster Magnet, Wham, and Lynyrd Skynyrd. And this favorite of ours, Little Patty Benatar, here's We Belong from Talladega Nights.

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2: Since I just played you a Movie Music Madness song, I thought I'd tell you about my first movie appearance for tonight's tale. It was in 1970, and our original band were in the film Diary of a Mad Housewife. It starred Carrie Snodgrass, Richard Benjamin, Frank Langella, who went on to play, of course, Dracula on Broadway, and shot it in New York City. And they wanted us to be the band that played at the party. And we said, okay, what song do you want us to do? They wanted us to do a Steppenwolf song. And I'm going, you don't want one of our songs? No, we want a Steppenwolf song. And I went, okay. So we did the Steppenwolf song, but we also opened up pillows, hit the CO2 cartridge with it, got everybody covered in fat. It was a really good scene in the movie. Carrie Snodgrass got an Academy Award nomination for her role in this, and somehow we didn't.
0: Alice will be right back with more rock and roll that doesn't suck.
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0: Alice Cooper has some rock trivia for you. 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
1: Here's a question about your favorite band named after a city. What city was the band Chicago named after? Somebody out there's going, Boston? No. The real question is, how did Chicago guitarist singer Terry Kapp die? Sadly, an accidental self-inflicted gunshot wound. Kapp had a history of drug and alcohol abuse. After a party in the Los Angeles area, he was playing with his gun, which was not unusual for him. He showed his friend an empty magazine and a gun, put the gun on his temple, and pulled the trigger. Unbeknownst to Kapp, the gun had a round in the chamber. He died instantly. He was 31 and one of the great guitar players. Rest in peace, Terry. Here's a legendary song from Chicago that hopefully his surviving family and friends can take to heart.

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8: From the Way 31 Storm Tracker Weather Center, I'm Chief Meteorologist Jeff Castle. We are going to see the heat becoming our big weather story by this weekend and as we take you through the end of June and on into early July. For tonight, though, we'll cool off decently again. Partly cloudy skies. Lows will dip back into the mid-60s. For tomorrow, a little bit warmer, back into the upper 80s for highs, a little bit more humidity, and there's a chance we'll pick up a few scattered showers or storms as we head into tomorrow afternoon. I'm Way 31 Storm Tracker Chief Meteorologist Jeff Castle.
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24: Somewhere lurking in the dark shadows, he's a radio host who doesn't suck, even though he's always been a bit of a freak. But he does think you're worthy of listening to his show. Crank up the most talented man whose eye makeup is better than yours. The king of your kind. It's Alice's Attic with Alice Cooper.
1: 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And when I say nightmare, you know, I mean blessing. I've been doing radio for quite a few decades now. Who knew that you guys would have an untrained rock star for your nightman? Which proves you can do anything if you set your mind to it and you fake it as good as I do. Okay, enough about me. Here's some rock for you.
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0: The scent of Aquanet. The silky smooth feel of spandex. And a cassette cranked up on the Alpine in your Trans Am. You gotta love the 80s.
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2: There were a lot of power ballads in the 80s, and one of the sweetest ones comes from the Wilson Sisters of Heart. Great band. These girls were not just a girly band. They were a hard rock band. They kind of worshipped Led Zeppelin, and they actually did Led Zeppelin songs and did them justice. There's a bit of an interesting backstory on tonight's song, These Dreams. The tune was written by Bernie Taupin and Martin Page, and it was first offered to Stevie Nicks, who opted not to record it. That said, Heart jumped on the chance, and it came out on their 1985 album, and it was a monster hit, still getting played like crazy today. These Dreams.

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1: Hey, Coop, I play guitar in a cover band, and I've got two kids, a boy and a girl, who are about to be teenagers and are interested in playing rock and roll. I'm just worried that it's such a hard life and it following in their dad's footsteps is going to be difficult for them. I know you have talented offspring, so I'm wondering what your take on it is. Thanks, man. You're the best. Peter R. Philly. Here's the deal. I would say 0.01% of musicians can actually make money and support their family and do well. With all the bands that are out there, with all the solo artists that are out there, it's great to write your own songs. It's great to record your own songs. And it's great to play in a bar band on the weekends and be a cover band. I mean, all of that couldn't be more fun. To actually make it, to actually make a lot of money at it, is almost the same as being a professional golfer. Everybody in the world plays golf, but there's 0.00001% that actually cashes checks at the end of it. Same with music. I mean, you can make a nice living if you're a studio musician, or if you're in a band that has a full-time job at a gig somewhere, you can make money. Or if you're, you know, in an orchestra. But if your kids just want to learn their instruments and play, that's great. Garage bands are great. Just let them be the garage band. Later on, they'll find something else that they want to do. But still, even when they're a car salesman, or even when they're a professor, they can still play guitar with a cover band on weekends. Nothing wrong with learning your instrument. Drop me a line at alice@alicesattic.com with your questions, comments, and issues. Notice nobody's asking me how to build rockets or brain surgery. If you are talking about the music business, yeah, you want to talk to me.
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1: Who is the actual Molly Hatchet that the Southern rock band named themselves after? She wasn't a real-life person or in the band, but rather a gruesome 17th-century legendary axe murderess and prostitute who would behead and mutilate her clients. She was kind of the female Jack the Ripper. Well, if that doesn't give you a warm, fuzzy hug, this Molly Hatchet covered the Allman Brothers. Here's Dreams I'll Never See.

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4: From the Way 31 Storm Tracker Weather Center, I'm Chief Meteorologist Jeff Castle. We are going to see the heat becoming our big weather story by this weekend. And as we take you through the end of June and on into early July. For tonight, though, we'll cool off decently again. Partly cloudy skies. Lows will dip back into the mid-60s. For tomorrow, a little bit warmer, back into the upper 80s for highs. A little bit more humidity. And there's a chance we'll pick up a few scattered showers or storms as we head into tomorrow afternoon. I'm Way 31 Storm Tracker Chief Meteorologist Jeff Castle.
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15: It's your Uncle Alice checking in with you at the top of the hour. How's it going? Me, I'm okay. You know, touring, writing music, doing radio, playing with the grandkids, shooting under par in my golf game. Not bad for an elderly man. All right, let's stay in good shape, whether you're 18 or 80, because there are a lot of concerts to go to and music to listen to like this.
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1: I've called these guys America's House Band, and I'll stick by that. Talking about Cheap Trick, the finest band from Rockford, Illinois ever saw, and a lot of other places too. We've done a lot of touring together. I can't think of any band that hasn't had a tour with Cheap Trick. I mean, they tour with everybody, and they work constantly, and they always, not always, but I would say 70% of the time outshine the opening act. Certainly not in my case, but even though the original drummer, Bunny Carlos, is no longer in the band, they're still sounding great, so let's take a listen to one of their classic songs live. Here's Surrender, one of my favorite bands.

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13: 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It's time to stop filming and start helping.
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1: You weirdos like facts that might be true? Who am I to deny you? Here we go. There are more possible variations of chess games than atoms in the observable universe. Your liver can regenerate itself completely, even if 75% of it is removed by your alcohol. In medieval times, people believed sneezing expelled demons, which is why they said, bless you. Gesundheit means God bless you in German.

0: that. And finally tonight, you're born with 270 bones, but as you grow, some fuse together, leaving adults only 206 bones. That's all the facts for now, folks. Bone up on something else.
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2: What sentimental 1978 song was Jenna's first top 10 hit in the UK? Follow You, Follow Me. It was the first single from their ninth studio album, and then there were three. The lyrics were written by bassist and guitarist Mike Rutherford. And would you like to hear it? Well, okay, here it goes.

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3: From the Way 31 Storm Tracker Weather Center, I'm Chief Meteorologist Jeff Castle. We are going to see the heat becoming our big weather story by this weekend and as we take you through the end of June and on into early July. For tonight, though, we'll cool off decently again. Partly cloudy skies. Lows will dip back into the mid-60s. For tomorrow, a little bit warmer, back into the upper 80s for highs, a little bit more humidity, and there's a chance we'll pick up a few scattered showers or storms as we head into tomorrow afternoon. I'm Way 31 Storm Tracker Chief Meteorologist Jeff Castle.
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0: Welcome to the deepest confines of the mind of Alice Cooper. It's a bit dusty up here, and oh, is it cluttered. There's a memory of hanging out with John Lennon and Anne Murray at LA's The Troubadour in 73. And over here is Alice's Cortez High School locker combination. And why is there a random recollection of pre-concert pickled herring in Oslo in 2017? But amidst the mélange, there's a wealth of rock and roll tidbits and knowledge that never fails to entertain and engage. So without further ado, here's your fastidious host. It's Alice's Attic with Alice Cooper.
1: Well, thanks for tuning into my radio show this evening. I'm Alice Cooper, and I endorse this program. I mean, you could be wasting your time watching any number of schlock cinema. Of course, my schlock cinema is much better than your schlock cinema. Monster Dog, hell yeah. But you choose to listen to Alice's Attic, it's okay to watch with the sound off as long as you have Alice in the Attic cranked up.
0: Alice's Attic with Alice Cooper.

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0: on Alice's Attic with Alice Cooper. 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
1: I know you guys love this one. I even love saying the title. It's Hocus Pocus by Focus. They were a Dutch band who recorded and released the song in 1971. It's been described as having a bludgeoning guitar riff, broken up or held together by whistles, yodels, flutes, and all manner of musical graffiti. One of the craziest songs ever. Here's Hocus Pocus. After that, a break, which you will need.

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0: impress your friends and family by telling them you have Alice Cooper's email address. 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
1: Bonjour from a French fan, mon ami Alice. I was wondering if you speak a second or third language and if you have recorded any of your songs in any other language. I especially think that song You and Me would be merveilleux en français. Je t'aime. Patricia, Lyon, France. Well, I am French, you know, Fournier is my real name. And I am a seventh cousin of Lafayette. And just found out on the other side, I am a fifth cousin of John Wayne. How weird is that? The only other language I speak is Minyan. If you've ever seen the Minions, the language they speak, that's I taught them all that. Tell me if it's all Greek to you at alice@aliceisattic.com. Cheryl speaks French, Spanish, and some Italian. She's a lot smarter than me.
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1: What one-hit wonder band from Los Angeles had their only hit single in 1985 off a debut album, Sign In Please? 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
3: He did. 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
2: 162 in my class because I graduated 81st. Not too showy, not too stupid.
5: Yeah.
2: Right there in the middle.
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2: Oh, yeah. I didn't think I didn't blow off anything.
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1: So you saw Toy Story 5 already?
2: Mm-hmm. 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And that's good.
3: Yeah, I did too. I told them at the break, I ate so much popcorn, I made myself sick. It was so good. And I went back and reloaded butter twice.
2: Ooh. Oh, that's, that'll make you sick.
4: That's why you're telling me that.
0: Come on. 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
1: So does the shark come back to the same town over and over?
2: You know, it's funny, in Jaws the Revenge, which is the fourth one, the reason it's called the Revenge is the shark is avenging his dead relative.
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0: we play it. 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
1: I got a call from my aunt. Why don't you come over and have lunch with us? 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And I'm like, man, she's redone her house. 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
1: Hey!
0: You know, the old days.
1: Hello there. We're in the O'Reilly Auto Parts Studios, and it's
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1: Hello, Christy.
3: Hello, Chick.
1: Hello, Pat Godwin.
4: Hey, Chick.
1: He's back in the saddle. Look at him. He's
3: You look great, Pat.
4: Thank you. You too. You too. You look
1: okay.
4: Handsome.
0: I like the hairdo, Pat.
1: Josh Arnold.
4: Hi.
3: Well, it's kind of sticking up.
1: No. Josh.
0: You look like
1: got
0: the,
1: this one. Josh
0: the bad guy in the black and white Superman thing from the 50s.
4: Oh, yeah. It's not a good one.
1: I've been on, in the basement all night working on the time machine. That's the look.
3: Looks like you're wearing a headband.
4: Haircut on Friday. Okay.
1: There's Ace Cosby.
5: Hey.
1: Yep. That's all you need is a cut. Yeah. I'm Chick, and here's Tom. Hi, Tom.
0: It's throw up Thursday. Everybody barf. Okay.
1: No
0: good.
1: Kidding.
3: Who's throwing up?
1: Did you vomit?
0: No, of course.
1: Oh,
0: not.
1: Okay.
3: Well, why'd you say
1: you got one? You got one scheduled?
0: No.
4: Got one in the hopper.
0: A little okay, actually.
1: All right. Okay.
0: We'll see how we do.
1: Weird. Is that bulimia when you know when you're going to vomit?
3: When you make yourself throw up, that's bulimia.
0: You schedule it? Okay, good.
3: Yeah.
0: Well, let's just move right along.
1: Yes.
0: Oh, that was Patty G. That was a live version.
4: Yeah.
1: Is that right?
4: With Dane Clark's band.
0: It was fun.
4: Yeah.
0: Thank you very much, Pat. Pat's got a television special out there. It's available on the Dry Bar website and app. I highly recommend it. If you're looking for something to do this weekend, sit down and get your buns in the chair and enjoy a great, a clean comedy show.
4: That was hard doing that.
0: And you missed it yesterday, Pat. We had a chance to talk with one of our favorites, comedian Ryan Hamilton.
4: He's an old friend of mine. He's fantastic. One of the nicest guys in the business.
0: Yeah, and he's got a new special. It's called This Just Hit Me. And it's actually, a lot of it is about the fact that he, I shouldn't be laughing, he got hit by a bus, which is...
3: Well, it's just one of those things you always say, you know, what, are you going to get hit by a bus?
0: And he did.
3: Yeah.
1: He explores that in the special, and then he said, oh, I got thrown under the bus. No, you didn't. I got there's a big difference when you actually get hit by a bus.
0: Yeah, he's okay. We should point this out. Some broken ribs, et cetera, et cetera, et cetera. But that is on Netflix right now, as if you're trying to schedule your weekend of things you want to watch.
1: He said that yesterday when he left for New York City from Idaho. Getting hit by a bus was one of the things they warned him about. Went to the big city.
0: He's from a small town in Idaho, and he hopes to get home for the 4th of July parade. He said, there are 500 people in the parade,
1: right?
3: Uh-huh.
0: And 500 people watch the parade.
1: That's right.
3: And there are 1,000 people in the town.
0: Right.
1: It works out perfectly.
0: Yeah, except exactly. If one person doesn't show up, it throws off the whole thing.
1: Yep.
0: So once again, we recommend Ryan Hamilton. This Just Hit Me on Netflix. And we're hoping to have him in the studio. He often opens the shows for Jerry Seinfeld.
1: What's the deal with Ryan Hamilton?
3: I think he sounded a little like
4: Jerry Seinfeld.
3: He has a similar
4: cadence, yeah.
0: And he sort of looks like a goyish Jerry Seinfeld, as I often say.
1: Well, don't say it so often.
4: More like a Mormish.
3: Mormish? That's good.
0: He is of Mormon stock.
3: That's where I learned about the Mormon underwear was from Ryan Hamilton.
0: Yeah.
3: I didn't know anything about that until he brought it up.
0: Yeah. Have you seen the play, The Book of Mormon?
3: I have, but that was after I...
1: I have not. I need to do that.
3: You like it. It's very good.
0: So good.
4: You love it.
0: I remember watching the first 10 minutes thinking, okay, this can't stay this good. Nothing can be this funny and maintain, which we demonstrate, by the way, every day. That show is absolutely brilliant. And then I think Josh asked Ryan a question about Larry Miller had said something about when Seinfeld goes out, he has a regular routine of renting a movie theater, and they'll get up and they'll have breakfast, go to a movie by themselves privately, a private showing that they get set up. He's got a whole routine. They go for a walk. Jerry's got his life in perfect shape. So
1: I got to do that one time. Locally, a guy said, Mission Impossible, the movie came out. And I was a big Mission Impossible TV fan. He said, well, come by this afternoon at like 1 o'clock. You can watch it in the theater by yourself. It was wonderful. If you haven't done it, try to organize that. It really is cool.
0: I did it during COVID.
1: Yeah.
0: We rented a movie theater because remember this? No one could go anywhere.
4: Yeah.
0: We rented a movie theater and took the girls and a couple of their friends.
4: Is that pricey?
0: It was not bad.
3: It's not bad. I rented a theater once to show Henry Phillips' film. Remember his first movie? And it wasn't that bad. It's not what you
0: at
3: would think.
0: At the time, I don't know what it is now.
1: But... Was that the first movie you chose? Like the third or fourth pick, Henry Phillips movie?
3: I was doing it as a favor for Henry.
1: Gone with the Wind.
3: And Henry was there. And it was like a Q&A, a director thing.
1: Yeah. Okay. It's a whole thing. I missed all
3: I thought I was being nice.
1: I'm sorry.
4: You were being nice.
1: I was sticking it to Henry.
3: Busting
4: balls over
0: Yesterday, I thought of what I thought was an invention. Of course, many times you do this, and someone's already done it.
3: Now what?
0: I was thinking, we were talking about, what was the term the woman used? Bed divorce?
3: Mm-hmm.
0: There's another word for that. I forget what it is.
1: I thought it was something more flowery or something, she said. That almost sounds too simple.
0: The notion of two people not...
3: sleeping well in the same bed.
0: A married couple, for example, might have separate bedrooms.
1: Yeah, I did that for quite a while. And it turns out it wasn't, I couldn't sleep. It was a hatred, really, is what it was.
0: Yeah. It wasn't furniture related. It was it was vaginal problem.
1: It was the whole.
0: You know, and the rest of the body.
1: Whole organism.
0: And then the brain.
1: Yeah.
0: That was connected to the badge bone.
1: Hey, you guys can go testify. It'll be fine.
0: But I was thinking, what about having a king size? Because I like a nice big bed because I like to get spread out there. And there's usually a dog in there.
3: Do you sleep like a starfish? They call it starfish sleeping.
1: Didn't you say that you, Josh, is a big starfish sleeper, aren't you? Did I dream
3: arms
1: that?
3: Arms and legs spread out.
1: Not. I need some room.
3: Yeah.
1: Okay. All right.
0: Typically, if I'm by myself, if Kelly's out of town or whatever, I will wake up and it looks like the Tasmanian devil was in bed. I'm not sure what exactly happens, but there's movement.
3: Okay.
0: But in any event, I was suggesting instead of the maybe separate bedrooms, how about
3: bunk beds?
0: How about bunk beds, but gigantic king size bunk beds? And by God, I've got several letters from people that have them.
1: I have never loved you more than when you came up with that idea. That's a great idea.
0: I've seen something kind of close.
3: Yeah, my kids had full size.
0: Well, we rented
3: full size on the bottom and then one on the top. That was a single.
0: The condo that we rented on our last vacation, one of the rooms essentially had 1, 2, 3. You could sleep like 6 kids in there because they had the lower one was a regular bed and then up was a single.
3: Right. Michael's had that.
0: With a fence on it and a ladder, the whole deal. Yeah. But they're out there, ladies and gentlemen. So that might be kind of handy. And I think, I believe it was Josh that said, I'd like to reserve the top bunk. As well, I would too.
3: No,
1: I think I said
3: you'd hit your
1: I love
3: head. You'd sit up and hit your head.
1: No. I love the top bunk. You got to be up high so you can see stuff like a cat. You don't want anything to sneak by.
0: You didn't get the top bunk at camp,
3: honey. Remember? Well, I went to camp, but we didn't have bunk beds. The one time I went in fifth or sixth grade.
1: Once again, Tom. Your life.
3: They didn't have bunk beds. They were just single cots lined up.
0: Yeah, we had those metal bunk beds where they have the canvas.
3: Yeah,
0: that's held by those springs. Mm-hmm. You know my story about that.
3: Yeah, I know.
0: My friend who lost a testicle.
1: And your contention was the testicle, was hanging
0: absolutely
1: on the spring.
3: And you saw it. You saw it.
1: I don't.
0: Yes.
1: That's rough. I don't doubt that it happened. But
0: okay,
1: that's hard to believe.
0: They're metal beds. It's like angle iron.
1: I get it.
0: And then there's a canvas thing in the mattress sits on.
1: Yeah.
0: And they're held by about a 2-3 inch spring that has these, it's held by these big hooks.
1: How do you get over that when you look back and your testicle is impaled on a metal spring?
0: And he was wearing shorts, no underwear, and jumped off the top bunk and
3: ouch.
0: He ended up having, I want to say, 3 kids, so.
3: Didn't hurt him, did it?
0: One testicle's all you need. But we can certainly attest to that.
1: Isn't there a song with One Ball Johnny or something? And then off to the rodeo. Got his one ball in his hand.
0: Off the rodeo
1: and a heater in my truck, and I don't give a
4: That's a bar favorite.
0: But there's just one ball in that.
1: Johnny is one ball man. Ball
0: okay, Johnny. We'll find out that. We have a great update coming up.
1: Any hint? Just an update.
0: Caleb's kid. We had a nice letter yesterday.
1: Oh, Caleb, the emailer. Okay.
0: We had a nice email from a guy, and they have a nice young son. I said, hey, what's the kid's name? We have an update. So we'll be finding out about that.
3: I guess it's Caleb.
4: Caleb Quay, right, Chick?
0: That's a good guitar player.
1: Yes, John Band, yes.
0: Now, well, we also have interesting stuff coming up in the world of sports, I'm assuming.
1: World Cup, Detroit Lions defensive back in trouble with the law. Caitlin Clark has a boo-boo again for the fever. Sophie Cunningham being stalked by a nutball.
3: I think I sat behind him. I told you about that.
1: Crazy as a
3: crazy yeah. man that was taking those pictures of her
1: and
3: close up.
1: Sending her jerseys with his cologne on. It's
0: yikes.
1: Just not good. And other sports, including, actually, I know I always, well, boy, this world record. You know me. Nope. This one, I love large objects, and this one, overly large object, is one of my favorites.
0: Really?
3: All right.
1: I'm really, really impressed. Thank you.
0: We also have another dumb gender reveal, so it's all out there. Now, are those still a thing, by the way?
3: Yes, and you know what? I hate seeing them on my Instagram feed.
4: Those
3: when
4: parties?
3: They do the gender reveal what and the other child, like they're going to be a big brother or big sister, and they really want a boy. Well, and then the gender reveal shows it's a girl, and the little kid starts crying, and it's like the saddest thing.
1: Welcome to life, kid.
3: Yeah, don't do that.
4: I went to one of those parties. Well, I made a social faux pas.
3: Uh-oh.
4: Walked up to a lady, and I said, I'm a boy, zip. And that's not the right kind of gender.
5: It wasn't about your gender.
1: No. Yeah.
5: Yeah.
1: Yeah. I could see how you would make that mistake. Yeah.
4: I got the invitation, I said.
0: I thought everybody was supposed to, you know.
3: Yeah, reveal their gender.
0: Yeah.
1: Okay. I'm a boy, zip.
0: And these days it could be, I want to be a boy, but, you know.
1: Easy, Grandpa.
0: Just saying. Times have changed.
1: How dare they try to be
4: boys
1: happy?
4: Boys and girls and girls and boys.
1: Look at that long hair.
0: Thank you very much. Also, we have a story Christy will like. It's a world record.
1: I've got a story over here, and I'm going to take a vote if you want to hear it or not.
0: Okay.
1: If you say no, I'll ignore it. The top 9 best and worst classic ice cream truck offerings.
0: Oh, I'm in.
1: Everybody in?
4: Yeah.
1: Sure.
4: Oh, yeah.
1: All right. Okay. There'll be some controversy, but yeah, we'll explore. All right.
0: Okay. Okay. Okay. I'd like to vote on that. 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Also coming up, we have ice in the news, the kind that you drink. And I'm a big fan of this particular type of ice. But it's got, as you would put it, chick controversy. Or controversy.
1: Controversy.
0: Controversy.
1: You know, if Vanilla Ice has a problem, he solves it. Did you know that?
3: I did not know that.
5: No. Just check out the hook. The DJ will revolve it.
1: That's right.
0: recording Vanilla Ice.
1: God, what a great office.
0: I can do a little T.S. Eliot for you.
1: Okay.
0: In the room, the women come and go.
1: And,
0: talking of Michelangelo.
1: The anchor of the fun bus has been thrown into the ditch.
0: But he ain't no Vanilla
1: Screech.
0: Ice. Okay. April is the cruelest month. These are the O'Reilly Auto Parts Studios. 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
3: Hi.
2: There's Pat Godwin.
4: Hello.
2: There's Josh Arnold.
5: Hi.
2: There's Ace Cosby.
6: Hey, Chick.
2: Hey, I'm Chick. Hello, Tom.
7: Hello, Chick McGee. I just was handed an important bulletin here. Coming up next week, we're bringing back the Bob and Tom pop-up store. Have you seen this?
3: No, we haven't seen it.
2: I think Sunday it starts. Yeah. Sunday night.
7: There's the Camp Radio Wood sweatshirt, hoodie, t-shirt.
3: You got one?
4: Let's see it.
7: That is so cool.
4: That's great.
7: Camp Radio Wood.
3: Is this the same one? I hope this was...
2: Yeah, it says Camp Radio.
7: Can you show that to the camera?
4: It is tacky. Thank
7: you
2: very much. I think she already did.
4: We
2: don't have to control everything.
4: Shaking it.
2: Go ahead.
7: Heterosexual members of our staff. I was trying to get a little. Let's see. There's a Camp Radio Wood cotton fleece.
2: Is it possible for you to speak and not offend someone? Is that possible? You are on a tear
7: lately.
2: At home, at work.
7: Oh, everywhere.
2: Yes.
7: I can't order lunch without pissing somebody off.
6: I know you're offending because your lips are moving.
2: Yes. Hey, doll, give us a turn there. Show us your boobs.
3: I would think you would be in your honeymoon phase with the kids at camp, and you just got married. And
7: oh yeah, we're doing fine. Oh, we're great.
3: Okay.
7: Yeah, just
4: making love every night.
7: Everywhere else, things are.
3: Oh, I see.
7: I tried to compliment a waitress yesterday, and
4: you don't know what you're doing.
2: But here's the thing: you're smart.
6: This is bad.
7: It backfired.
2: You're a smart guy. You stop that.
7: Okay.
2: Stop going to movies. Stop talking to people.
7: I
2: that's where all your trouble starts.
7: This woman had a great haircut.
2: Uh-huh.
3: But it was purple.
7: No. It was. But it was
2: too short.
7: No. It was perfect.
2: Okay.
7: And I just said, "Hey, I love your hair," and I don't do that. In general, I just, hey, your hair looks great. And she said, well, I've listened to you for a long time. I know you hate short haircuts.
2: Yep.
7: On women.
2: And yep.
7: I said, but it looks great. I wasn't being sarcastic.
2: Actually, really... what you said was, you ever see a woman with short hair? It just yells, I don't want to have sex anymore.
3: Uh-huh. That's what he said.
7: Yeah, that's true. Okay, never mind. Where was I? Oh, the cool stuff
2: I don't listen.
7: At the pop-up store. This can't be right.
3: I don't know. What is it?
7: Jason, is this a typo? It says...
6: I've seen it. Right.
7: A Pat Godwin black t-shirt?
4: What?
2: Oh, my God.
3: Are you serious?
2: Just what no one wanted. This is great.
7: What does it say on it?
3: I don't know.
6: It's awesome. You guys will like it.
7: I am sick. Very
2: Please
7: excited.
2: Tell me it's his wild face from the cartoon days.
4: No, I'll kill somebody for
6: I think
4: that.
6: It's reminiscent of something Johnny Cash might do.
4: I like it. I know what you're talking about. Is it a gesture?
2: Oh, my God.
6: Kinda. Yeah.
7: Well, this is exciting.
6: We're gesturing with an instrument.
3: Ah.
7: Like have it. We put these pictures up yet of this thing?
2: I think so.
7: Oh,
2: yeah.
7: Not up yet. Okay. So we've got, this is once again the Bob and Tom pop-up store.
3: You didn't approve this?
2: No, you'll have
4: but I trust Jess implicitly.
7: Baseball cap.
2: You better understand Pat didn't approve this picture.
6: There's no way you're going to be mad about the picture you
7: Oh, it's great.
4: Love it.
3: Let me see.
7: This is a terrific shirt.
3: Oh yeah, cool.
7: Although the particular photograph that I have, this is Pat in his minstrel show face.
4: Let me see that again.
2: See? Here, right back to that.
6: Maybe in the photo. I have seen the actual shirt, and
7: okay.
6: It's
7: okay.
4: All proceeds go to community hospital.
7: Yeah,
2: another way to say that would have been maybe the contrast could be adjusted.
7: Yeah, I bet.
2: Instead of invoking minstrel show.
7: Have you seen this photograph?
3: Oh, my gosh.
7: This is the Ted Danson. Never mind. Also, there's
2: he did dress in blackface that way.
7: There's a baseball cap and a camper cap. So that's really nice. That'll be coming up next week. I'm sorry.
2: That's really nice. Said flatly.
7: Now, it's time to get to
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3: Nice. Are you going to wear that shirt, Pat?
4: Well, I can't wear it.
6: No, that'd be dorky.
4: But I will. When I'm out at night.
2: Hi, would you like to sleep with this guy on my shirt?
4: Huh? Are you Pat Godwin?
7: We've talked about this before. Do you, if you're in a band, do you wear your own stuff? It kind of goes both ways.
3: I'm wearing our shirt right now. Is that okay?
7: Yeah, that's one. Then that's because all that says is whatever camp radio would. And,
6: singing for Iron Maiden wears.
7: Does the Iron Maiden guy wear?
6: Yeah.
7: Okay, that's interesting. I don't know. I just remember seeing a guy wearing a T-shirt with his own face on it. It was just weird. I don't know. but we can move on from there. Now, it's time to get to our letters.
2: Dear Bob and Tom Show.
7: Yep.
2: I am not sorry to bother you at work. This is from Travis. You had a list of Tom hates and Josh hates. How about little Christy Lee?
7: Oh,
3: boy.
2: Several.
3: I hate feet.
2: I hate a lot of things. Thanks, Christy.
7: Mayonnaise has to be on.
3: Yep.
2: That damn horse that kicked her in the head?
3: Yeah. It moved.
2: Her daughter's OnlyFans account.
3: I don't hate that because then I don't have to ask me for money.
2: Oh. Yeah. Tom in general.
3: That's kind of strong.
2: Anytime Tom brings up feces or sodomy.
3: Yeah, I hate that.
2: Anytime Tom plays Tom Jones or the wreck of the Edmund Fitzgerald.
3: I hate that.
2: you also hate
7: Yesterday at this time we played the classic Sodom Ego by request from a guy at the airport.
3: But that doesn't mean I liked it.
7: Right.
4: I mean, you're just strengthening your point.
2: She's got you there, Butch.
7: How many tributes are there to prison love? You just don't want the incarcerated to have any fun.
2: Christy also hates a marriage lasting.
3: That's not true.
2: That's interesting.
3: I keep trying.
2: When Donnie would get Wolfie hopped up on Mountain Dew and Funyuns.
3: Oh, I hated that. Yeah.
2: Remember?
3: Yeah.
2: Love child there. Being interrupted mid-story.
3: That's on the top of the list.
2: pronouncing municipal and or Fukutuku.
3: Yep.
2: Bobo Brazil is on your dislike
3: list. I hate him because he stole my sandwich once.
2: Yes.
4: No, we should Monte Cristo, right?
3: Yep, Monte Cristo.
2: Great sandwich.
3: Ho-Ho's, Jojo's, whatever that was.
7: Did you ever see a picture of Bobo Brazil, Josh?
3: Big guy.
6: Oh, I'm familiar with him, yeah.
3: Wrestler.
7: Yeah. He was a famous wrestler when I was
3: a
7: kid.
2: Is he in the Hall of Fame? He should be in the Hall of Fame.
6: He better be.
2: Yeah.
7: But I remember
2: Brazil and the cocoa butt.
7: Yes, yep. I remember meeting Mr. Brazil, and it was mind blowing.
3: And I used to work at a TV station, and I had to run camera one time on one of these wrestling matches. And afterward, we all went to dinner, you know, one of these all night places. It was late, and I had a Monte Cristo, which was one of my favorite sandwiches at this place. And by gosh, he walked by and he goes, "You need that?" And just took it.
6: Bobo.
3: Yeah.
2: I'm Bobo being Bobo.
3: Yeah.
7: Wow. Here's Bobo. Days.
3: I'll never forget it.
2: Bobo likes girls.
6: Yeah, he does?
3: I'm sure he does, but he didn't.
2: Bobo, no.
3: I know he liked my sandwich.
6: I forgot that was the.
2: Yeah, we did that one.
7: Bobo.
3: I was like 22. I mean, I was a baby.
2: Deuces. All right.
7: And Bobo was a distinguished aging.
3: Yeah.
7: He had to be.
2: He was probably 70, 80 years old.
7: Yeah, that's got to be rough.
2: Yeah. But, Christy also hates keeping a car longer than a year. However,
3: this Tucson hybrid, I'm going on almost three.
2: You cannot get her out of the new Hyundai she's driving.
3: Right.
2: Hates mayonnaise and ranch dressing.
3: Yep.
2: Let's see. And that's about it.
3: Hates feet. That should be
2: Hates feet. Yeah, feet is not on here, but you do hate feet. Yeah. And by the way, P.S., this is just for Tom from Travis. Beet juice tastes horrible. Stop talking about it. It makes the toilet look like a Mortal Kombat fatality.
6: Finish him.
2: Finish him.
7: True.
6: Get over here.
7: Yeah, we had a whole thing about that. Beet juice yesterday that they found it in 2 weeks.
3: Is that
4: lower your blood pressure? Yeah,
2: it's a superfood, right?
7: Yeah.
6: Oh yeah.
7: But be warned, if you drink beet juice, it will cause the aforementioned battle scene in the toilet. It does make you look like you're bleeding internally.
3: Bobo Brazil and Andre the Giant had a match. Way back in 1976.
7: Wow. That would be the...
2: Look at the size of the giant.
3: Look at these guys. Well, no, he was... Bobo Brazil was a big man.
7: Yeah, but Bobo was... He would have been pretty old then.
3: He was born in 24, so...
4: Whoa.
7: Yeah.
3: So when I saw him, he was
7: old.
3: This was, 82, so...
2: Bobo doesn't like sitting still. He has to go-go. Bobo.
6: Bobo got go-go?
3: Not anymore.
7: Are we doing this again?
2: Bobo dead?
3: Yeah, Bobo way dead.
2: Oh, no!
3: He died in 98.
7: Did Bobo like the ladies?
4: Bobo.
2: Was he in the room when I did this?
7: No, but you didn't set it up.
4: You didn't set it up.
6: I think you set it up when he said Bobo likes girls,
7: yeah,
6: right?
7: But you have to
2: Bobo not.
7: I think someone else has to say it, though. I think I have to say.
2: Well, I ain't saying it again. I can tell you that.
7: I mean, you kind of muttered it under your breath anyway.
2: Oh, yeah. Yeah, I need the pronunciation of minstrel show.
6: Yeah.
2: Go ahead, Tom. Do you have a letter?
3: Don't you have a letter about Caleb's kid? Finding out a name?
7: Oh, I do, yeah.
6: I got in trouble for being in a minstrel show once.
2: Oh.
6: I went red face, so you don't do that.
4: Oh. Do that once you cancel.
3: No, girls don't like that.
7: That'll teach you to be a thorough and generous lover.
2: Have you seen the Gilded?
3: Is there a name for that?
2: The Gilded
6: Earning
2: Age.
6: Your Red Wings.
2: Oh, that is it. Yeah.
3: Have
6: you
3: seen
6: Real Man.
2: Gilded Age on HBO. It's like this turn of the century.
6: It's like sucking on a penny, Christy.
2: There is a copper field.
7: Move on. Your point is what?
2: No, but these two gentlemen were. This is historically accurate. They would go for. Play private shows in people's opulent houses. Oh. And they were two white guys who in blackface, and they were the talk of the country.
6: Yeah.
2: They were crazy.
6: I mean, they were, that was a massive form of entertainment.
2: Unbelievable hits all across the country, these guys.
3: Hmm.
2: And they would do jokes and sing songs.
3: Is that based on a true story?
2: Yeah, it was absolutely a true story.
3: Whoa.
2: Yep, that happened.
6: Wait, didn't Roger Sterling and Mad Men come out and he just killed when he did it?
2: I think so.
6: There was some big sales meeting or something. And
2: yes. Wow. Boy, can't do that anymore, Ted Danson, right?
7: Now, where were we? Oh, we had this nice letter. I think it was it yesterday or the day before from Caleb,
3: mm-hmm.
7: who was
2: our Amish listener.
7: He was going back and forth to Rochester, Minnesota, to the Mayo Clinic,
3: right.
7: the IVF, mm-hmm. What is it, in vitro fertilization clinic.
3: Yes.
7: And they live pretty far away, so. In Charles City, Iowa, they would listen to the show on the way there repeatedly. But in any event, after many, many trips, things came out, and the fertilization process worked.
3: They had a baby, Tom.
7: Thank you very much.
2: This is the conversational equivalent of being lost in the woods. I have no idea what you're talking about. This guy sent us a letter yesterday and was telling us about his newborn baby.
6: They listen to the show every morning on their way to intro.
2: In vitro.
7: Yeah. Easy for you to say because you have the letter in front
3: of
7: you.
3: They ended up having a child. They had a son, but we didn't catch his name.
7: Because we didn't get it.
3: Yeah.
7: And he wrote back.
2: Well, you've totally saved it by recreating.
7: The child is, is it pronounced Jacoby?
3: Yes.
7: Jacoby Farron Banks.
3: Ooh, I like that name.
7: That's a great name.
3: Yeah.
7: That is a Supreme Court justice, my friend.
2: And the middle.
3: Caleb, he approves.
2: The middle name is who I thought it would be. It's a famous country star, Farron Young.
7: That's great.
2: Yeehaw.
7: And do we have a picture of this little guy? Look at that little guy.
3: Oh, look at that.
2: This is my bottle. There are many like it, but this one is mine.
6: Yeah, man. He's got his pops and his Gerber.
3: Wait a minute. Right,
2: Tom, are you Crunchies. Aware of the bottles that have handles on them now?
3: Look at that.
2: That's badass. Look at that.
7: Yeah, that's handy.
2: Look got at all the snacks.
7: It's got two handles on it.
3: Yes, it does.
7: Oh,
6: what a cute kid.
7: You can hang out of that thing.
2: Man, look at him. Everything's perfect in his
6: house. Dude.
4: No idea what's ahead.
7: Are those potato chips? What's he got there?
3: No, he's got little... Puffs,
6: got those grain puffs and then the Gerbers.
2: Toddler. Yep.
7: Yeah. Someday you're going to learn
3: eating biscuits.
7: See, because those puffs look like they're in a Pringles kind of mm-hmm. jar. Someday you'll be able to get Pringles and start getting some great food. Right now, you think those puffs taste great, but your palate will develop and
2: life is suffering, kid. Good luck.
7: Get to eat really great stuff down the road.
4: Parents break up in 3 years.
7: Handsome kid. Thank you, Caleb. Congratulations.
2: Push and pull.
7: Did he mention?
3: Boy, the positivity in this room is just overwhelming.
7: Did Caleb mention?
2: Are we being realist?
7: Did Caleb mention his wife's name? Because I think she did most of the pushing here.
2: Daphne.
7: Daphne. Okay, thank you, Caleb.
1: I'm Daphne.
7: If it's Daphne, I'll give you $10.
1: Hello.
2: Okay. Dear Bob and Tom Show, you know how we all remember random things. I heard once upon a time on your show, and it's popped up in my head recently. Tom, do you still get excited about new dress socks in the morning? I do. Noah says, and it scares me because the older I get, the more I act like Tom.
6: So he's got a new pair of dress socks and he gets to put them on?
2: That's right.
6: We all get a little excited about socks, no matter what kind, right?
2: Do you wash the socks? You just put them on right out of the package.
3: Put them on right out of the package.
2: Damn right.
3: Hell yeah.
2: Put them on right out of the package.
3: I bet he doesn't cut the tops off like Tom does, though.
7: Not all my socks.
3: Not all of them? You said you did.
2: You said you did.
7: On some of them.
4: Yeah. What kind of socks are spared the scissors?
7: It just depends.
2: Why don't you buy more of those socks? As Greg Warren said, as Greg Warren said, you don't have to complete the manufacturing process.
6: Yeah.
2: You can just go ahead and put them on.
7: Don't you like a nice loose pair of socks in the summer?
6: I don't. I want some grip.
2: I do have a particular sock I like, and I tend to buy those. I don't have to cut them up. And
6: I want socks that slide down on their own.
3: Oh, he loves that.
7: Like Pete Maravich. You don't like that?
6: No. I want them staying put.
2: Do you like?
6: I'm low cut. Anyway.
2: Do you think a stirrup is in your future?
6: Always loved those. Like mm-hmm. I've never wanted to own them, but I've always found them fascinating and hilarious.
7: I just saw a guy. What is the origin of that?
2: Well, it keeps your socks on.
6: Yeah, yes. It would just keeps
4: keep them
6: you,
4: up.
6: But you'd see them in old movies.
4: Sure.
3: Right.
4: Yeah.
6: Like what the hell were they wearing those for?
7: This is the thing that the baseball players have.
6: That's a little different.
3: I think you're talking about a garter. You're talking about a sock garter.
2: I thought they were called sock stirrups.
6: Yeah, I mean, you could call them stirrups as well.
3: Okay.
6: Yeah, they're more a stirrup actually because they aren't just a garter that goes around.
2: Right.
3: Oh, they go underneath.
6: Kind of garter-like. Yeah.
3: Yeah.
2: They are garter, but
3: yeah.
2: Garter sounds feminine. I think.
6: Right.
2: So that's why guys try to.
7: Coming up, more of your letters. We're happy to hear from you. We've got our new

0: Oh, poor Ace.
1: Well, flaps a little.
2: Like people on a, people on a lifeboat.
0: Because Next doesn't wait for an invitation, neither does Hyundai. Hyundai's always moved the future within reach. They did it when they made advanced safety standard on every vehicle and engineered EVs with ultra-fast charging capability. Because the future isn't some far-off concept, it's already here. Next starts now. Hyundai, an official partner of FIFA. They're all over New York City. My friend was just there. She took a bunch of pictures of the official Hyundai FIFA trucks.
2: Oh, cool.
0: Yeah.
2: But coming up, we have a different kind of snack in the news for the office. We have an Aldi story for you, Christy Lee.
0: Yeah. I was there yesterday, actually.
2: We got some drag racing in the news, a gender reveal, a cool world record.
3: What was your gender reveal, Pat? You attended one of those?
1: Yeah, I went to the party. I didn't know what was going on. It's a gender reveal, and I walk up to a fine lady, and I said, I'm a boy. Zip.
3: Zip.
1: Got the party started, but she slapped me.
0: Woo!
2: We even have slapping in the news coming up. These are the O'Reilly Auto Parts Studios. 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
3: Welcome back to the Bob and Tom Show. We are in the O'Reilly Auto Parts Studios. There's Josh Arnold.
4: I am sure here.
3: Oh, little curveball. There's Pat Godwin. Oh, another curveball.
5: I too here.
3: There's Ace Cosby. Oh. There's Christy Lee at the news desk.
6: Hello.
3: I am Chick. I am fine. And there's Tom. Hi, Tom.
7: Now, Christy, you were talking about the days you used to run cameras at the regional wrestling matches.
6: Mm-hmm. I only did it when somebody was sick. I didn't do it all the time.
7: But you did do it.
6: Yeah, I did.
7: And that's where you met the great Bobo Brazil.
6: Yes, sir.
7: Certainly worth worth Googling and reading about Mr. Brazil, who stole your sandwich.
6: Yep.
7: But a fine wrestler, certainly.
6: Yeah.
7: In the era of Dick the Bruiser.
6: And Dick the Bruiser was on the bill that night, too.
3: Do you remember, nice. Do you remember Pancho Villa? He was also
6: probably
3: in that era.
7: Yeah.
6: I didn't know much about
4: wrestling. George the Animal Steel around back then?
3: That was more of a New York, East Coast type thing.
7: Yeah, a lot of that stuff was regional.
4: Had a green top, remember that?
7: This is a letter. I could remember watching Wild Bill Curry.
3: Oh, yeah. He had crazy thick eyebrows.
7: It was purported to be a cage match. But apparently the camera panned too far back, and it showed him holding up a 3-foot by 3-foot chunk of a cage in front of his face and an upper torso. But
4: excellent.
7: It went too far back, and you could see he wasn't really in a cage.
6: That's
7: he was
6: funny.
7: Just holding up a chunk of fence.
3: When I watch wrestling a lot,
6: there was
3: Wild Bill Curry and Flying Fred Curry, and I don't think they were related.
4: Oh, wow.
3: But, Wild Bill Curry, I think the rumor was he was found in some jungle somewhere, and he looked
6: crazy,
3: different.
4: What was? Do you remember the name of the venue where in St. Louis we would watch wrestling at the Chase?
3: I was going to Veterans Memorial Auditorium in Columbus, Ohio.
4: Oh, yeah.
6: Tyndall Armory. I know exactly where it was.
7: Those were the days, and then
4: they would tour, and it was awesome.
3: Yes, yes.
4: I guess they still do, but.
6: But a lot different now.
3: Yeah. It's
6: now
3: like in the stratosphere. Yeah.
6: Right.
7: Well, I mean, there's still others.
4: I also mean the regional.
7: Regional. Those are still.
4: The lower.
7: One of our good friends, DJ Dangler.
6: Isn't he real involved in that?
7: Yeah, he's an announcer at one of the regional.
6: Mm-hmm.
7: That's where a lot of those guys start, and ladies.
6: Yeah.
4: Yeah, he's sort of the Gorilla Monsoon of that, isn't he?
6: Yeah. That's,
4: which is fantastic. Those
6: should go to one of those.
7: Those stories are so great. The background they would give these guys.
4: Yeah. Oh, A&E biographies? Is that who does the biographies?
3: Yeah.
4: Wrestling ones are always stellar. Stellar. Because you're right, Tom. The stories are amazing.
7: And I told the story about seeing Darius Rucker on TV at an airport busking wearing a Dick the Bruiser t-shirt last Christmas.
6: And I told you the story. My girlfriend bought Dick the Bruiser's home, and when he built that house, his bed was so big.
4: How big was it?
6: They had to put the bed in, drop it through, and then put the roof on. So when she bought the house, there's this huge bed in the primary suite. And they had to cut it up to get it out.
4: Oh, my gosh.
6: Yeah, it was huge.
4: There's a chance Dick had 6-7 women at the same time in that bed.
6: I don't know about that, but he liked
3: absolutely.
6: His space. Maybe he was a starfish.
7: I met Dick the Bruiser. I would certainly give him his space.
6: But he wasn't a real big guy. He was a stout.
3: Yeah.
6: He was a more stout guy.
4: That's funny. Some of those old guys you look at and you're like, oh, he's just a big guy.
6: Mm-hmm. Yeah.
4: They weren't like The Rock.
6: Right.
7: but Dick looked like he could eat bolts.
6: Yeah.
4: right.
3: He was a pleasant enough fellow.
6: I love Dick the Bruiser. He was very nice to me.
7: We're still getting some letters here and there. Do you have one over there?
3: Oh, okay. Dear Bob and Tom Show, did anyone, Tom missed Monday. He was on a quick day of vacation. Did anyone pick up the gift that Oskay found at Tom's desk on Monday?
6: Oh.
3: That was totally, completely wrapped from Christmas.
4: Hey. No, we've got a plan for that.
6: What are you doing?
4: Yeah.
3: It says, well, we have to wait until Christmas to find out.
4: Yes, letter writer.
6: Thanks for...
3: This is from Corky. Corky. Corky.
4: All right. Well, we had a whole plan there, so...
3: Well, he won't remember that from now. Though. I mean,
6: that's true.
3: See, he's forgotten everything we've said right now. He's looking ahead to the next thing.
7: Never let anyone sit in my space again.
4: I was surprised that
3: there's no way because
4: I didn't know
3: it.
4: Why he wanted to. It must be a camera issue.
6: Yeah, I think.
3: Yeah, we have to have some.
4: We have a perfectly good chair right over there.
7: He touched my stuff.
4: Yeah, but it's Jeff. He's a good man.
7: Yeah. I don't care. I don't like anyone touching my stuff.
3: Wait a minute. Just based on his beard, yes or no, you think he's dirty?
7: No, I don't want anyone touching my stuff.
3: I don't believe
4: you. I don't blame you.
7: He's very funny. He's a great guy. He's a terrific dad.
3: But he's dirty.
7: No, he's touching my stuff.
3: You think he's dirty?
7: No, he's touching. He's moving stuff. My chair was all messed up.
4: Right.
7: My microphone was in the
4: wrong
7: place.
4: Eric Clapton could sit there one morning when you're not here.
7: I'd be pissed.
4: Yeah, you wouldn't be happy.
3: Dear Bob and Tom Show, yesterday I had to get a bag of ice from Sam's Club.
6: Uh-oh.
3: And I remembered fondly my hero, Chick McGee.
6: Uh-huh.
3: I only had about a half hour to get to Sam's Club and get back home, so.
4: Oh, boy.
6: You stole it.
3: I zipped into Sam's Club, flasher parked in front, ran in, grabbed a bag of ice, ran back out to the car, threw it in the passenger side, and sped away.
4: Scofflaw.
3: I never felt more alive.
6: Oh.
7: Yeah, well.
3: Stealing a bag of ice.
4: I bet it was a thrill.
6: Yeah, you guys, don't do that.
7: Yes. Yeah, well, when you get sodomized in prison, you'll be feeling alive,
3: boy,
7: too.
3: Boy, the things that you think you go
4: and
3: to prison for.
4: Did you say Jen?
3: Jen. J-E-N-N.
6: Girl.
3: That's right.
6: Dear Bob and Tom, I had to take my mom to a doctor's appointment yesterday. The parking garage elevator was being worked on, reducing it to just one working elevator. Following that appointment, the elevator repairman rode up with us. Proudly stitched on his shirt was...
4: Otis!
6: That's right.
4: Whoa!
6: I felt more comfortable knowing if we got stuck, at least the repairman was with us.
4: What are the odds his name would be Otis?
6: I know.
7: Wouldn't that be great? Amazing? I wish I'd have been in the elevator because I would have said... Otis, my man.
4: Yes.
7: And actually legitimately quoted the movie Animal House.
6: Thank you, Tim.
3: I worked at Otis for a couple months.
6: Yeah.
3: A foundry, but I don't have an Otis.
6: You don't?
3: T-button-up chambray shirt, a good-looking work shirt for a man who has a job. I'd like to get one of those. We'll see what happens.
7: You don't have this.
6: What's that?
3: I don't have lots of stuff.
7: My Otis medallion.
6: Oh, look at that.
3: Now, where did you... That is the logo. Yeah. I remember that from working there.
4: Put that anywhere, pal.
7: That's the Otis metal that was sent to me.
3: Can you imagine what would have happened had I dropped that? You've ruined everything.
7: I'm having this made into a belt buckle.
6: Oh, yes.
3: You have to.
6: You have to.
3: You know what? That looks totally
4: with the
3: real.
4: Cowboy hat?
6: So real.
3: Get your cowboy hat. You're on your way.
7: Can you imagine... I'd have to have Kelly's car warmed up so she could drive away.
6: Tell anybody what it is, and they'll look at you like, wow.
7: This would make
6: Is that like a Prada belt?
7: This thing is more or less the size of a softball.
6: Well, it's like you won something.
3: I don't know who he is. If you've seen his belt buckle, I think he owns Otis Elevator.
6: Okay.
4: Does it have that coppery smell? Like your hand smell of copper a little bit after?
3: You mean like blood?
7: Oh, yeah. okay, fellas, you want to done with your little
6: back to that.
4: I didn't say
7: your little tongue in the cave jokes. Okay,
3: we have to hurry up.
7: I've got a surprise for you guys of sorts.
4: Yay!
7: Coming up. Got more of your. 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I'll urge you this weekend to watch Pat Godwin's special. It's the Dry Bar comedy special, and then watch Ryan Hamilton's Netflix thing called This Just Hit Me. He's one of my favorites. Now, we're coming right back
3: to
7: you.
3: Hot Girls from Norway coming up.
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1: 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There's Pat Godwin.
2: Hey, Chick.
1: Hi, Pat. Over that cold, you sound better.
2: Thanks.
1: Good. Your hair's a little wild. I don't know if you heard about it. There's Christy Lee at the news desk.
3: Hello.
1: There's Josh Arnold.
4: Hello.
1: There's Ace Cosby.
5: Howdy.
1: I'm Chick McGee. Hello, Tom.
6: Hello, Chick McGee.
1: Yes, sir.
6: Couple quick things. We have a pop-up store coming up on Sunday with a bunch of cool stuff, including the new Bob and Tom camp shirt, which is really nice. And Christy Lee actually has one on right now. Also, there's a Pat Godwin shirt.
4: I can't believe it either.
6: It's very nice. And you'll be able to see those coming up, I believe, starting this weekend. So keep your eye open for that. Also, I'd like to mention Pat Godwin's television special. It's the Dry Bar Network, if you will. You'll find it on YouTube and on the Dry Bar app. And yesterday we talked to an old friend of the show, comedian Ryan Hamilton. His new comedy special's on Netflix. It's called This Just Hit Me. And among other things, it's the story of Ryan getting hit by a bus. I shouldn't be laughing, but he's okay. And there were some light moments there.
1: That's got to hurt, right?
6: And he's on tour right now with Jerry Seinfeld. So if someone thinks you're great and it happens to be Mr. Seinfeld, you must be pretty good.
3: Yeah.
6: I highly recommend Ryan's special. Now, we had a letter earlier today about things that Christy doesn't care for.
1: Dislikes.
3: Mm-hmm.
6: One of the things was stories about fecal material.
3: Yeah.
6: And that's that sort of thing. And I
1: boo-fooing.
5: That wasn't on the list.
6: Was that in the letter?
1: That was on the
3: letter. Sodomy, yeah. Sodomy.
5: Oh, right.
3: Yeah.
1: I guess it's not limited to sodomy.
3: Go ahead.
1: That's half the battle.
6: We had a news story yesterday. About
3: the guy in the...
6: It was one of those hard to believe. The guy had dropped his sunglasses.
3: Yes.
6: And do you remember the story?
3: Oh, I have it right here if you'd like me to read it for
6: Well,
3: you.
6: Yeah.
5: This is awful, Pat.
3: California authorities rescued a man who got trapped in an outhouse toilet holding tank. According to the Fresno County Sheriff's Department, the man's sunglasses had fallen into the toilet.
6: Mm.
3: Yeah, this is at Shaver Lake. And he got stuck in the waterless, non-flushing holding tank while trying to retrieve them.
5: Now, Shaver Lake is close to Shower Lake and another lake.
1: Well, I can't remember.
5: It's something shower shave. I don't remember.
3: Yeah, he found out it was the other.
5: Yeah.
3: Deputies and CAL FIRE responded to the scene, removed the man before spraying him down to decontaminate him.
6: Possibly the worst retrieval of sunglasses since Ron Goldman.
1: Man.
3: They never got the sunglasses back.
5: So it wasn't a retrieval.
1: Did you say the tank was waterless?
3: Waterless.
1: What the hell's that all about?
6: Well, it makes it worse.
3: Yeah.
5: Gosh darn it.
6: I was trying to remember... the first time we heard about this, and I dug up a couple of these stories. This is from 2005. A guy named, of course it's a guy, a guy named Gary Moody was found in the sewage tank beneath the women's outhouse.
1: How you doing?
6: A teenage girl saw his face when she looked down the toilet opening.
5: Oh, man.
6: He claimed he was looking for his wedding ring.
1: Oh. Well, didn't the one guy get caught though because of the red light on the camera?
6: Yeah. Another guy. That was the. I remember when we got that story. The lady looked down and saw the red light on the camera. By the way, that camera, for those of you that are fans of photography, that camera wasn't. Well, when he started, it wasn't. But when he was done, it was a brownie.
2: Now, before that break, you said you have a really good joke coming.
3: Was that the joke you were talking about?
2: Now, was that Ron Goldman joke or the brownie joke?
3: The Ron Goldman joke was
1: Ace just heckled you. You know that, right?
5: I just said, is that the joke?
3: Because he teased us that he said he had a joke.
2: He had a joke.
6: I said a joke that no one will get. There's someone out there driving a truck right now going, oh, that's good.
5: No.
6: See, brownie, Ace... the brownie was a famous camera.
2: A long time ago, yeah.
6: Yeah, a long time ago.
5: Gotcha.
6: Yeah.
5: With a Polaroid type thing? Or?
6: No. The Brownie was a Kodak product, I believe.
3: Yes.
6: Probably the most famous camera of its era.
1: We're wasting time on Brownie.
6: But
5: sorry,
3: it
5: I
3: was
5: didn't
3: produced
5: know
3: from 1900 to 1986.
1: There you go.
6: Wow.
1: You know what? It was more far more prevalent than I thought.
6: Yeah,
3: very different varieties of the brownie.
6: Yeah.
3: But yeah.
6: My aunt.
3: There you go.
6: There you go.
3: Oh,
5: gosh, started. I mean, I've seen those in
1: antique
3: malls.
2: Yeah. In The Godfather Part Two.
6: Yeah, where the guy throws the camera down and stomps on it. That was Godfather One.
1: Jimmy Kahn throws him $100.
5: Part Two suggests
2: that it's even older.
5: Back.
2: Yeah.
6: Yeah,
1: none of those cameras took pictures of anyone in clothes, okay? That's all there is to
5: it. No, hey, you want to be a star or not?
1: Yeah,
6: those are, but yeah, that was the go-to camera, especially in the early 60s.
5: Mr. Warren is going to love
2: that. Hold on, I ran out of powder.
1: Like Josh is demonstrating, did you ever get your picture taken by someone who had to go under the hood?
6: Oh, yeah.
1: No kidding?
3: Really?
5: Now look at the birdie.
1: That's right. When you were a kid.
3: Really?
6: Yeah.
5: That's hilarious.
3: Really?
2: Under the hood.
3: Wow.
1: Yeah. That never happened to me.
6: Yeah, because they would be looking at the...
1: upside down, right?
6: At the glass, whatever. Yeah.
5: Sure.
6: And those cameras are still taking... I mean, there are still people that buy that huge...
1: There's like a resurgence of those online.
6: They're buying huge... Yeah. It's huge film and... But yeah, the Brownies were great cameras. They took really good.
5: I mean, they had, and by 1986, they must have been smaller than that.
3: Oh yeah,
5: they weren't always that birdhouse.
3: No. They changed varieties as years went by. Yeah,
1: I always wanted one of those spy cameras that it looked like a Pez with no head on it.
6: Minox.
1: Is that what they're called?
6: Called the Minox, yeah. Minox.
5: Yeah, and you would kind of cock them. It was weird.
2: Does anybody still develop pictures in that fluid thing?
3: Where do you
2: dark room?
3: Where do you go to take film now?
6: There are labs.
3: Okay.
5: I had to do it once in a media class in college. It was kind of cool.
6: I used to do it. I had a dark room in my basement.
5: Oh, nice.
1: You print pictures?
6: By the way, it's a shame in the world of romance.
1: Oh, no.
3: Yeah.
6: Kids, back in my day, you joined the camera club.
1: Oh yeah.
5: The dark room? Something sexy about it.
6: There's nothing like a...
3: Like that red light glow or whatever?
6: I was going to say teenager. Let me... I gotta smoke pot or something to get my mind right. There's nothing like a
1: There was a guy.
6: There's nothing like romance with the so-called safe light on.
3: Yeah.
6: There's some photographers that know what I'm talking about.
5: Right.
6: It was a special red light.
3: It's like
6: you'd be in the dark room and
1: there was a guy with the camera stole my girlfriend.
5: Oh.
1: Only because he was in camera club. Well, and I'm really not sure she was my girlfriend.
6: You could get your sweetie into the dark room. Hey, you want to help me develop some pictures?
5: That's cool.
6: Speaking
2: that
6: of developing.
2: Works. That would work.
6: You've been developing in the...
3: Your 50th...
5: Developing.
6: I think we're back to the teenage thing.
3: Your 50th high school reunion's coming up. Could you rekindle with her?
1: No, she was... oddly enough, she's older.
3: Oh.
1: Yeah.
6: No, a very good friend of all of ours. Rekindled romance with his high school sweetheart at his reunion.
3: I know.
6: Reunion.
3: Very happy for him.
6: Yeah. So it can happen out there. In any event... You're welcome you're welcome for the brownie joke. I think I should at least get points for.
5: You get brownie points.
6: I knew.
1: Oh.
6: Thank you. I knew going in no one would get it. I told you.
1: No
6: I told Pat and
5: he did warn us.
6: I said off the air. I'm going to do a joke. I'm very fond of it.
1: No, I knew.
6: No one's going to get it.
2: Have you done it yet?
1: I'd heard the term and I heard of the camera, but yeah,
6: the brownie. Remember the camera, the swinger.
1: Yep. The Polaroid swinger.
6: Yeah, the Polaroid swinger.
1: It had a handle on it,
6: so
1: it could go anywhere.
6: And you know
1: that's a big thing.
6: Boy, I bet a lot of those were used for nudie shots. Because in those days, you couldn't.
1: The picture would come right out.
5: Yeah, oh yeah.
1: Do you ever print pictures on your printer at home? That's kind of fun.
3: I haven't done that in a long time.
5: No, yeah, you just buy the stock and
3: right.
5: It's great.
3: Yeah, it's great.
1: It's amazing. It looks like pictures from the drugstore.
5: Now they have cool apps where you load all your photos in. They'll send you a book.
1: Book it up for you.
6: It's a different world.
5: Oh, yeah.
2: Oh,
1: boy, oh, boy.
6: Anyway.
1: Women are voting now. I can't get over it.
6: I want someone to send me a letter about how much they enjoy the brownie.
3: Oh,
6: the brownie hunk. No, not fair.
1: Okay. The brownie. Do you like brownies as a pastry?
3: I have found the ultimate brownie.
1: Now,
6: you've got to give it to me. Brownie with vanilla ice cream. That's my favorite.
3: It's brownie with sea salt.
6: Oh.
3: And it's at Trader Joe's. I'm going to say it.
1: A caramel brownie?
3: No, it's just a brownie with sea salt, and it is to die for. In fact, sea I was checking salt. Out yesterday, and the man who was checking me out, favorite item.
1: Nice.
3: Yeah, it's strong.
2: They're trained to say that, though.
3: No, he's...
6: I wonder how much judgment they do when they check people out.
5: Trader Joe's seems to be judgment-free.
3: No, they're... Yeah. The man who was checking me out, he goes, favorite item. He just shook his head. I go, yeah, it's strong.
2: They're trained to say that, though.
3: No, he's...
6: I wonder how much judgment they do when they check people out.
5: Trader Joe's seems to be judgment-free.
3: No, they're great, and they always are real positive about it.
5: But yes.
6: I'm a huge Trader Joe's fan.
3: We love this guy.
6: I would like to know how they get everyone there so happy.
5: It comes from the top down. It must.
6: That's a great
1: place. Do you giggle at the nut butter station that they have at Trader Joe's?
6: Oh, you're not kidding.
1: You grind your own nut butter?
6: I always grab my crotch and look around to see if anyone else knows what I'm doing.
1: Anybody want some of this?
6: It's like when you're in a Jeep. It's like when you're in your Jeep Wrangler and you wave it. Okay. Right now, we are so off topic.
1: And late.
3: And late.
6: Have we gotten anything done today?
3: No.
1: Nothing.
6: That's what I call a good
3: Brownie
6: show.
3: Brownie cameras. That's Zero. What we learned.
1: Taylor and Travis coming up in sports.
3: Oh.
1: How about that?
6: Yeah.
3: Are they getting married soon?
1: Today's couple, baby.
6: They're great.
1: Yeah, they're fun. They're fun.
6: Great.
1: And now they're quieting down. Yeah.
6: Good for them.
5: Oh, I bet they break some beds, don't they?
1: Oh, boy.
6: No need to go into down vulgar lane.
1: The ugliest baby you've ever seen.
6: Right now,
1: Travis's head.
2: I can't see them getting along in the long run.
6: Okay, let's leave them alone. A couple quick things here.
1: Pat.
6: We have an opportunity for you to get some very fine T-shirts, hats, including the all-new Pat Godwin line coming up on our pop-up store, I believe, starting in a couple of days. Right now, I want to talk to you about your house. If you own your own home and you've been there for a while, maybe you just saw your neighbor sell their house and you went, the Johnsons got how much? Because what's happening
1: I hate
6: is,
1: the Johnsons.
6: Yeah. 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
1: Welcome back to the Bob and Tom Show. I love it when Tom talks like a radio guy. Yeah.
2: Oh, yeah.
1: Yeah. Pass me the mashed potato.
3: I really can't pull it off.
1: It's kind of cute. We're in the O'Reilly Auto Parts studios, and this is music from the Bobo Lounge. I'm Bobo. Isn't that right? Bobo's Bar and Grill.
2: Yes.
1: Yeah. There's Christy Lee at the news desk.
2: Hello.
1: There's Pat Godwin.
4: Hey, Chick.
1: There's Josh Arnold.
5: Hi.
1: There's Ace Cosby.
6: Hey.
1: I'm Chick McGee, and hello, Tom.
7: Bum, bum,
1: ba-dun, ba-dun, ba-dun, ba-dun, ba-dun. This music has got you all over it, man. I'm surprised you don't listen to this leisurely at home.
3: This always reminds kind of reminds me of something. You know, you'd see Jack Lemmon getting back to his apartment, getting it set up for a date to come over, and he's got a cool ashtray and with some kind of with its own stand.
1: You know, I can't say anything.
3: He's making martinis with ice.
1: People with cool ashtrays are very rich. You know that.
3: We actually have a interesting story about ice, the kind you put in drinks, not the other kind.
2: Is it 40?

0: having ice in Europe.
1: Good luck. I mean, at least like 20%, Chris.
2: Internet users have been debating a box of frozen ice that Aldi is selling now for $4.99.
3: Totally worth it.
2: In a post on Reddit, a user shared a photo of the crystal clear frozen ice cubes sitting in the Aldi freezer section.
4: Okay.
2: Each box contains four large 1.8-inch ice cubes advertised as ultra pure and slow melting.
1: This is big.
2: Big for especially old-fashioned bourbon drinkers.
0: Big for alcoholics.
2: Yeah. Some users initially thought it was a joke or were outraged by the concept. Others pointed out that clear cocktail ice is popular by cocktail enthusiasts like we just
0: were. You have no idea.
2: And it's very difficult to make at home.
0: Complicated it is to make an ice cube like this.
1: I've got a machine.
5: There's the box.
0: To make those ice cubes?
1: I make the round ones.
0: Okay. Oh, yeah.
5: I love those.
2: And it's I have that.
1: But you guys are right. It's a complicated, you have to fill it and let it freeze and then.
2: And it's still not clear.
1: And all the air.
2: Yeah.
1: Yeah, they're close.
2: Are they close?
1: Yeah. I mean, they are pretty clear.
5: Do you remember when I wanted to get clear ice?
2: Yeah.
5: Right. And it's really hard to do it. I love it.
0: Why did you want to get clear ice? And you were obsessed with
1: it. A buddy of his had. You got him a really nice bottle or something,
0: right? That's right.
1: Right.
0: And you wanted to give him. Yeah, that's right.
1: It was a nice gesture, but.
5: I buy ice all the time, even though I have an ice machine in my house.
0: That's the kind of money you just have money?
5: No,
2: because
5: the ice machine in my house crushed ice, and I hate crushed ice.
1: It doesn't have the option to make cubed?
5: No.
0: See, once again, much like your socks.
6: It probably does.
0: Much like your socks. Don't buy the socks that you don't like. You have to cut the tops off of. Get the ice machine that makes the ice you like.
5: Kelly likes crushed ice.
1: Well, there you go. Okay.
6: That's your wife, yeah.
5: And being a gentleman, I defer.
1: Now, would you be
0: cooperation?
1: Are you anti-ice tray?
5: No, but I like that clear ice.
1: Oh, you like it too? Okay.
5: So, but I just go to every gas station out here has those bags, and I buy them all the time.
0: My refrigerator's making ice. And then it made it for a little bit, and now it's stopped again.
1: Oh, man.
0: I'm real mad at
5: my refrigerator, the freezer makes, I don't like the ice. It's got that curve on it.
0: I like those. I know what you're talking about. I don't mind.
5: It's like a one-third of a moon.
0: Right.
1: Oh, yeah.
5: No, so, Chrissy, this is an important thing. I know you probably want to talk about the latest in the Straits of Hormuz. I'd rather talk about if you take those ice cubes and you drink, they cling to the side, create a small dam, and then the liquid comes up and over the longer part of the arc,
1: getting cooler,
5: thus spilling all over.
1: You're about to create a large dam when we yell, "Shut your damn mouth!"
5: There are people that know what I'm talking about. I hate those curved cubes.
0: So if you have a refrigerator with an ice maker that works, let me know about it.
1: I have one.
2: I have
1: In
2: one.
1: Fact, I would argue I have a glut of ice. You know what
2: they
1: I
2: don't
1: often
2: use
1: you,
2: ice.
0: You almost have too much ice.
1: To where I don't use it in time, it all freezes together and I have to throw it in the sink and melt it.
2: Oh, yeah.
0: You know what I have to say to that? Wow. I would love to switch places with you. I have the ice trays now. It's a real process.
1: I'm wasting ice at my house,
0: yeah,
1: man.
0: Yeah, I need to. Have you seen the Smeg refrigerator? I love the Smeg.
5: Yeah.
0: I love
5: Remember
0: those.
5: That condo I rented had one. I sent you a picture because I thought it was a joke.
0: I love the Smeg.
5: Because, I love the Smeg sounds like a lesbian T-shirt.
6: That would be, I hate the Smeg.
0: No, it's I love the Smeg.
5: Pat, you're confused about your goo.
0: I love the Smeg.
1: So, yeah, Smeg is started because of uncircumcised men, but
0: I got to love the Smeg.
5: So I think this ice thing is kind of cool.
2: Yeah, I was at Aldi yesterday. I did not look for it, but
1: it's good.
0: I call
1: it. They have that.
0: I've been calling it Aldi. Is that not right?
2: That's not right.
1: And $5 is reasonable for
2: four nice
1: for
2: cubes
1: this,
2: like that.
1: For this. Yeah.
5: It's something for a special occasion.
1: Exactly, it's a special occasion. You get
0: get a whole bag of ice for free at Costco.
1: Well, you are a ne'er do well.
0: That's true.
5: I mean, I know you.
0: That big corporation. Ain't
1: you know
0: no
1: when
0: miss.
1: You do well, ne'er.
0: Ne'er.
5: So,
0: almost there.
5: So this says internet users are upset about this.
2: Yeah, of course.
5: You know, that's because they're down in their basement all day trying to figure out what can they be angry about. Come on. So if someone buys a $100 bottle of bourbon and they want to have a nice presentation, with a nice clean glass and a big cube in it. That's okay.
2: Mm-hmm.
5: Do something special for yourself.
1: Those people just didn't know.
0: Have you seen the Asian bartender from somewhere who's like the best bartender in the world? It comes across my timeline on Instagram all the time, and he has this wand where he throws fire on the bar, and then he has a giant ice cube that he takes a knife and makes it into a perfect diamond shape and puts it in, and then spins the glass and the ice spins and the guy
1: probably making $400,000 a year.
0: Amazing.
2: That's now awesome. That you've said that, it'll show up on my timeline. I can't
0: hope
2: wait.
0: So. I
1: have
0: amazing,
1: never
0: Tom.
1: Seen the movie Cocktail. Should I watch it?
0: Yeah, it's fun. Just for Brian Brown. Yeah.
6: He's great.
1: I love the FX films.
0: Yeah, yeah. Oh yeah, they're the best, right? Yeah.
1: Cocktail, did you see it, Tom?
5: Oh, God, no. That so stupid.
2: That was Tom Cruise, right?
1: Who's the love interest in that?
6: Oh,
0: I want to say Kelly Preston, but that's not right.
6: That's not right. It's
0: All right.
5: It's
6: the girl from
5: a series of films.
6: Leaving Las Vegas.
1: Oh, Elizabeth Shue.
6: Yes.
5: It was a series of films where they would sort of, okay, make a movie about this career and turn it into a, it was an urban cowboy.
0: It caught everybody watching Cocktail there for a little bit.
1: And, of course, Kokomo was huge. Mm-hmm. And,
0: the whole deal.
1: You want to come over and watch it with me?
5: No.
1: Oh, I was going to make us cocktails.
0: Can you imagine just Tom?
2: Elizabeth Shue, you're correct.
0: Yeah. Falling by one of our houses?
5: I just started watching Widow's Bay.
2: Oh, I did too. Just went through episode four yesterday.
0: Thank God I finished it, so he can't ruin it for me.
2: Right.
5: That's great. I don't.
6: Are you at the party scene yet?
5: Cocktail can't be interesting in any way. There can't be anything about that movie that's any good.
6: It's actually good.
1: I'll try to watch it. I'll let you know.
6: Fast-paced.
0: That is the most amazing review for anything I've ever heard.
5: I don't have to see it to know that it stinks.
2: Oh, Tom.
0: It can't be any good in any way.
1: I'll watch it and I'll give you an honest review.
5: What is the storyline?
1: I just think he's a bartender who's learning to be fancier via the tutelage of Brian Brown.
2: Right.
6: Yes, down his luck goes down to the Caribbean.
1: All right. Please, no more. I want to go in fresh.
5: Yeah, I want to
2: 1988 American romantic drama starring Tom Cruise as a talented bartender.
1: That's all I need.
0: There you go.
2: Navigating ambition and love.
5: Yeah, I really want to see that.
1: Navigating ambition and love.
2: The movie's widely remembered for its 80s. Flair.
1: Yeah, oh yeah.
0: Flair, baby, flair.
2: Mm-hmm.
5: Wow, okay. Well, where are we here? Oh, have we finished sports?
0: I know you might
2: We haven't even started.
0: Hard to believe, sorry. But we haven't started it. From the NFL, officials say Detroit Lions defensive back Terrion Arnold has been arrested in connection to a kidnapping and robbery in Florida and faces felony charges and a very long time in jail.
2: Don't they make enough money?
0: Tampa police said Wednesday Arnold is accused of being the primary conspirator. And back in February, three men in their late teens held at gunpoint, battered, and pistol whipped.
2: Jesus.
0: They say some of their belongings stolen. A representative for Arnold says he denies being involved at all. He is right now, as I'm talking, the starting cornerback for the Lions. We'll see how that.
5: This is a weird story.
2: Yeah, it is.
0: Caitlin Clark left the Fever's loss to Phoenix in Indianapolis with a back injury in the third quarter. She's been dealing with that issue all season, left with 5:15 remaining in the third. She went back to the locker room, did not return. She appeared to tweak her back in the second quarter, fouled shooting a three-point. And her threatening and explicit messages on social media, including Sophie, I can't wait until we're married! ! Heart, 100%.
1: You know what they call that? No chill.
0: Yes.
1: That dude has no chill.
0: No chill. Oh. No game. No chill.
1: I might be putting it mildly.
0: According to Marion County prosecutors, he was arrested late Tuesday, early Wednesday.
1: Good.
0: Sophie told investigators she'd been staying at home more and having nightmares because of this man's continued messages.
1: Gosh darn it. Guys can ruin things.
0: Boy, they really can.
2: Yeah, they can.
1: Man, oh, man.
0: Austin Reeves is re-signing with the Lakers for $185 million. Is he worth that? I say no.
2: That's a lot of money.
0: WNBA last night, Minnesota, Phoenix, Chicago, and Golden State all win. And two World Cup super fans are getting paid $50,000 each to watch every match of the World Cup from a glass studio in New York City's Times Square.
1: Oh, they're on display?
0: Kevin Okoto and Austin Franklin, chosen from thousands of applicants to serve as something called Fox One's chief World Cup watchers. Their custom viewing booth features a recliners, big screen TVs, a sofa, and a foosball table.
1: Oh, that's fun.
2: Nice.
0: The pair also create online content for fans.
5: Got a bathroom in that place?
0: They admit the marathon schedule.
2: Of course, that's where he'd go.
0: Is,
5: I don't know where they're going.

0: is a little tiring.
1: Times Square, when I lived in New York, a lot of folks just went right there in 42nd Street.
0: Okay, so but they get to head home after each day's match.
2: Oh, well, no. That's not.
3: But they do have to go back in. It's all, that's like work.
0: That's true. Yeah, there they are.
1: Yeah. They have to watch every game.
0: Look at that guy.
2: That's gotta be relaxing.
1: $50,000 isn't enough to sit through all that.
0: Where are you on beret, Tom? Yay or nay?
1: A beret? Yeah, only certain people can pull a beret off. You got to be either a badass.
0: Have you seen
1: military
0: John,
1: guy or
0: John Travolta's the beret guy now?
4: Yeah.
0: He's got like a weird, weird beard and the the beret and shaved head and very hot. More sports.
1: So
0: coming
1: these guys,
0: up.
1: Essentially, they're living in a fishbowl.
0: Yeah.
2: Yeah.
0: Watching the World Cup.
3: Year after year.
1: Watching the world. I mean, a fish. Bull!
4: What happened?
0: You know how the announcers yell goal.
3: Oh, Brody! I did not understand.
0: I like it when he really makes himself laugh.
1: I can barely muscle through the highlights of soccer, let alone having to watch every game, for God's sake.
0: And, Josh, we're getting closer and closer to our Florida dream of Burmese python hunting.
3: Yes.
0: Oh. We've got more details. We, more or less, we're there right now, Josh.
3: Okay.
0: There's no way we're not going.
1: Is this about the one I think it's about?
0: And Taylor Swift, Travis Kelce, rumors are flying, and the Norway World Cup team and the Norway coach and his family are making big-time headlines, including his hot daughter.
1: We'll touch base with all those things.
0: Who's totally 21.
1: Calm down. When the time comes, and the time will be happening here.
0: I made it worse, didn't it?
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9: Hey, we're back at the... 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
9: What am I doing? 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It's the Bob and Tom Show. There's Christy Lee at the news desk.
11: Hi.
9: There's Pat Godwin.
12: Hey, chick.
9: No, you have to do it like Christy.
12: Hi.
11: Hi.
9: There's Josh Arnold.
12: Hi.
9: There's Ace Cosby.
13: Hello.
9: I'm Chick, and hello, Tom.
14: Hello, Chick McGee.
9: Get a load of this story. You ready?
14: Yeah.
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14: Oh, cool.
9: For World Cup fans.
14: This is very smart.
11: Bespoke?
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9: Go.
15: And I know that I provided it, but keep reading and then...
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11: Oh.
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15: Now, I've already got problems.
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14: Well,
9: $700.
14: Oh, that's a fair price for a custom-made cowboy hat.
15: That's the low end.
9: The hats take 6 weeks to
15: complete. So they're not going to have them in time for the action, number one.
9: Well.
15: And if you keep reading, the guy...
11: What do they look like?

0: Well, they're each one is bespoke.
1: Yeah, this guy's an artist, and the cheap ones are $700. But it says here they make 100 hats a year.
0: Well, okay.
2: That is not in my story.
1: I didn't want to give you the whole thing, but what bothers me, first of all.
2: Oh, okay.
1: I mean, there's a lot of things that bother me. What's a haberdasher, chick?
3: That makes sense.
1: No, it's not.
0: That's a milliner.
2: It covers menswear.
0: Exactly.
1: Haberdasher is not a hat maker. That's a milliner.
0: Yeah, but he owns a hat. He also has other clothing there.
1: No, he just makes hats.
0: Oh, then that's incorrect. Yeah, well, wait. Does he also sell other clothing,
2: Okay. Is it okay for a hat maker to go to a haberdashery convention?
0: Yes, because it's part of menswear and clothing.
1: And okay. I just think, I mean, this is the thing about he's making World Cup hats. Then later on in the article, it says he makes 100 a year.
0: Now, chick, I don't want a milliner at a haberdasher at a milliner convention.
2: It cannot go the other way, can it?
0: Get that guy out of here.
3: Ah.
1: That's the problem with the world today.
2: Yeah.
1: You got poodles and Labradors creating freaks.
0: It's an affront to nature.
2: Yes. Golden doodles?
4: You can buy clothes and have them sent right to your house in like 20 minutes.
3: I know. It's great, isn't it?
4: Labrador Dash.
3: Mm-hmm. Labrador Dash.
0: Are you a Labrador Dasher?
4: I am.
2: I can't believe I'm saying this. That's very funny. Labrador Dash.
0: What about people who make nuns' clothing?
3: Haberdashery?
0: Habit dashers.
2: Yeah.
0: Right?
1: No.
0: What about if you're going to make clothing for the Flintstones? You're a Yabba Dasher.
1: Well worth it. And I read this story and said, I'm not going to pass this to the guys. It's too stupid.
0: Now, clothing makers for stores like Lane Bryant and Casual Mail, those are flabberdashers.
2: That's right.
1: But it's they call me bespoke. What is it? Bespoke milliner?
0: It just means custom. Bespoke.
3: I didn't know what bespoke
0: means. Tailor made or custom.
3: Okay.
2: Yeah.
1: I think he opens for Post Malone when they go out.
0: Bespoke.
1: Bespoke milliner, Post Malone.
2: If you use bespoke, you can charge 40% more.
0: Yeah, it's one of those.
1: Artisan. No, there's a picture of this guy. He makes cool hats, but again, doesn't make a lot of them. And the one thing I really admire about this guy. It says he creates 100 hats per year for exclusive clientele. He will not reveal who his clients are.
0: Oh, probably your country stars.
2: Well, but that's,
1: I like that about
2: common
1: it.
2: Common courtesy. Yeah.
1: Yeah, he obviously makes them for, and I think that some of these hats, I think, approach 10 grand.
0: Wow.
1: So, but it just seems odd that they would have this big thing about how he's made all these World Cup hats when he's made, four?
0: Tom, where do you keep, you have a cowboy hat and you'll wear it. Walking the dog?
1: Yep, all the time.
2: You keep it in a box when it's not on your head?
0: That's what I was going to ask.
1: When I brought it in, didn't I bring the case?
4: You did.
0: Yeah, so is that where you keep it?
1: No, actually, we have a hat wall.
3: A hat wall.
0: Does it hang on a hook or is it on a head?
1: They're pegs.
4: We need to see a picture of this.
3: Yeah, I got
4: to
3: see a hat wall.
2: He has a hat wall.
0: I love it, man. I'd love to have a hat. I kind of have a hat wall.
1: When you walk in the side of my house, there's a little room.
3: A mud room?
1: Yeah. Mm-hmm. And so on the one wall, we just had our friend put pegs in.
0: That's pretty cool.
1: So they're probably, I don't know, 20.
2: So him putting pegs on the wall, what did that, $60,000, $70,000 for installation on that?
3: Mike didn't charge that much.
1: No, those racks you buy.
2: You know, and what's Mike's deal? He gets me hooked on these tomatoes, and then I never see him again.
3: Oh, he'll bring the tomatoes. Don't worry.
4: Those are good tomatoes.
2: Okay,
3: yeah, they're
2: all
3: coming.
2: Right.
1: They're on the way.
2: Well,
3: I wish he'd come and put my hooks up.
1: But you're supposed to. Did you know this with a cowboy hat? If you put it on a table, you're supposed to have them upside down.
0: Yeah.
2: So, ideally, yes.
1: Yeah,
0: that's kind of what I was wondering is how you stored it in between walks.
1: You know, I have two of them.
2: I've got them on a bed either.
1: Winter one and a summer one.
0: Oh, great!
1: And yeah,
2: what is the difference?
4: White and black,
2: heavier.
1: The winter one's a little heavier.
0: Yeah. Cool.
1: The summer one's kind of
2: now. Do you have a raincoat, if you will, for your hat?
3: Oh yeah, those plastic
2: things. You put on there if it's raining.
1: I don't.
3: Oh, you need that.
4: You can't ruin a hat like that.
0: You really could get some of those.
3: Yeah. I'm surprised that's a little they didn't too, send you that or didn't, sell
2: wasn't
3: you that.
2: It, wasn't it raining a little bit at Kennedy's funeral? There was somebody wearing a cowboy hat.
0: Boy, how about that cowboy hat on one of the guys ushering
1: Oswald out?
0: Yes.
2: Yeah.
0: That's got to be a famous cowboy hat.
1: Chick and I used to remember. Remember, we used to know that guy's name. The guy in the white suit.
2: Yeah. Yeah. If you said it, I'd say, yep.
0: I wonder if
4: he's the police chief, I think, right?
0: Who do you think has that hat?
2: I don't know, but I would.
1: Every one of the
2: like that.
1: I think every one of those guys is deceased by now. Yeah. Right?
0: Twinkie the Kid had a good hat.
2: Yes, he did.
0: It was a tall cowboy hat. Yeah,
3: it was. Like
2: it
3: a stovepipe.
2: Get mentioned enough. Right. It's almost as if the Twinkie continues.
0: The Arby's logo is a good cowboy hat.
1: Yeah. We could
3: the
1: do
3: original.
1: A
3: remember they used to have the sign? Right.
2: Yes. As a cowboy hat, yeah.
0: Remember I was wrong about Arby's? One day I had what I thought was a brilliant epiphany where I went, "Oh my gosh, Arby's RB roast beef."
2: Right.
0: And I lived that way for years. And then we found out not at all.
2: It's
0: not
2: the name of the guys who I always thought it was America's
1: it's
2: roast.
1: It's not roast beef?
0: No, it's some guy's name.
2: Yeah, R and B or something.
0: Talk about
2: like Roger Brown.
0: Your name is your destiny.
1: Wow. But how about BJ?
3: Oh, boy.
4: Wholesale.
1: Turns out it's Bob and John. It's a gay thing.
2: No, if you go to BJ's, already, it is a gay thing. You need reservations. They're
1: to be honest,
2: busy.
1: I need to be honest with you guys.
0: Please.
1: Well, my
2: about time.
1: The reason that my one, I don't have the douchey raincoat thing on.
3: Right.
1: I'm not making this up. Pat, I wish you could play. But that hat is made of beaver.
0: Oh, so it wouldn't affect it.
1: Yeah.
3: So it can get wet.
2: No kidding.
1: Yeah,
2: it
1: can get wet. Not the straw-like one, the winter one. It's made of beaver.
0: Plus, you wear it.
3: Wait a minute.
0: You wear it to keep the sun from affecting you. If it's raining out, you might not. You could wear a regular hat.
1: Yeah.
3: So, wait a minute. The straw hat is your winter hat?
1: No, summer. Sorry, did
3: I
1: misspeak?
3: Yeah, because I was confused. So the beaver one is winter. Yeah.
2: Beaver will keep your head warm. You put your head in a beaver, it'll keep you warm.
1: Didn't Elvis say that in one of the documentaries?
2: I think he did.
1: He had his face buried in a beaver.
0: Ah, that reminds me.
1: But yeah, I'm supposed to. My dermatologist, she said to me, I need to cover the tops of my ears because I've already had that surgery.
0: Yeah.
1: Well, no, it's important. If you're sun sensitive.
0: It was either that or wear fake Spock ears. And the cowboy hat's cooler.
3: Oh, there's a girl in my grocery store that wears those. She works there.
1: She wears
0: really?
1: Fake Spock ears all the time.
0: And they are the fake ones?
3: Yeah.
0: Or they,
2: wait a minute.
0: Did she get them surgically?
3: No, she's...
2: Like all the time?
3: Yeah, she wears them all the time.
2: I go there today, she'll have them on.
3: If she's working, she'll have them on.
1: What is that message? What is that sending?
0: Well, live long and prosper, I think, is the message.
1: No, but there's obviously some sexual component.
4: No,
3: she's just a big Star Trek.
1: Does that mean... can you beam me into your hot...
0: Dude, I bet if you went in... You know what you should do, Chris? Well... If a guy were interested in her, he could learn, like, you look pretty today in Klingon and just melt her.
2: Yeah. Spock's a Vulcan. Do they have their language as well, or we're just not aware of it?
0: Oh, I don't know if there's a Vulcan language that's not English as well. But
1: I think Josh has nailed it.
0: But that would any be, Star Trek.
3: Yes.
1: Yeah, you would be. That is so advanced.
0: Yeah.
1: In nerddom. That would be, because, I mean, there's, as they say, there's someone for everyone.
3: Sure.
1: So, in nerd love.
3: Mm-hmm.
1: Has there been a nerd version of a Hallmark movie?
0: Oh, like a convention type, people meet at a convention.
1: Have they done an ultra nerdy Hallmark?
0: Not that I know of, but.
1: That might be a challenge. We've been talking about writing a Hallmark movie.
0: I don't know about a convention one.
1: That'd be fun.
0: Now, would you.
1: Just think of the, I guess, it would probably be hard to do because of the copyright stuff.
0: You know what they could do, though?
1: Hmm.
0: This would help. This would have no copyright issue. There's a giant Hallmark movie convention, and two people could meet at that.
2: Whoa.
0: And then you have cameos from all the Hallmark stars.
2: There you go.
1: This is $1 million idea.
0: Wow. I promise you, it'll be done in the next couple of years.
1: Because they just heard it.
3: Yeah.
1: Coming up, have we gotten to sports yet? I forget.
2: 4 tons of pythons.
0: Okay. That might be too many.
1: I saw that article and chose not to because it creeped me out so much. I said, I don't want to hear about
2: this. It's mine and Josh's dream to go down and kill Python.
1: No, thank you.
0: I'm going to wear jeans. I'm not wearing shorts.
3: Do you
0: I'm
3: shoot
0: wear,
3: him? How do you kill him?
2: Whatever it takes. I'm going to wear sandals.
3: Ooh.
2: What do you think of that?
3: That's ballsy.
1: You're a bad man.
3: Yeah.
2: I'm
1: going to wear headphones and do something else. Okay. These are the O'Reilly Auto Parts Studios. 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
18: Good Thursday morning. I'm Jeff Rowland at the Shoals Insider News Desk. Here's what's trending this hour in Shoals area news. A Lauderdale County man is in the hospital while his daughter, 34-year-old Hannah Lee Mason, is in jail on elder abuse charges. Investigators say the man was not being properly taken care of and now he's in the ICU waiting on multiple surgeries. Investigators with the Lauderdale County Sheriff's Department say it's one of the worst cases of elder abuse that they've seen. Investigators say they were called to the hospital on June 10th to check on an elderly man. When they got there, they could clearly see someone who had been abused and neglected. Sergeant Craig with the Sheriff's Department said there were severe infections and severe bed sores. There also appeared to be actual physical abuse, not just lack of care. Authorities said there were other injuries. According to court records, the man had fallen and gotten stuck between furniture for almost an hour before someone other than the caregiver, who was his daughter, took him to the hospital. The victim is bedbound and relies on a caregiver for bathing, eating, and all of his personal needs. His daughter, who was arrested, also had a power of attorney. Mason is being held in the Lauderdale County Detention Center on a $30,000 bond. Just a reminder, the Helen Keller Festival Parade is tonight at 6 p.m. in downtown Tuscumbia. Large crowds are expected this weekend with headliner Fuel. The rock and roll band will be performing Saturday night. You're up to date. That's what's trending this hour in Shoals area news. I'm Jeff Rowland at the Shoals Insider News Desk, your news authority.
19: For the Way 31 Storm Tracker Weather Center, I'm meteorologist Amber Kulick. As you get ready to head out the door on this Thursday morning, temperatures in the middle to upper 60s. We'll watch temperatures warm into the upper 80s for afternoon highs today. Mostly sunny skies through most of the day with just an isolated chance of a shower or thunderstorm later on this afternoon. Rain chances drop this evening. We turn partly cloudy. I'm Way 31 meteorologist Amber Kulick.
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2: Dear Bob and Tom Show, hello. Sorry. I'm Chick McGee. How are you? Object Matrimony. Oh, no, that's not right. Hi, we're in the O'Reilly Auto Parts Studios. It's the Bob and Tom Show. There's Christy Lee.
27: Oh, hello.
2: There's Pat Godwin.
28: Hey, Chick.
2: There's Josh Arnold.
29: Never forget, Christy Lee's the hallway bully.
27: That's yep. right.
29: Every time you walk past her, hey, yeah. dingus.
27: Yeah, push you down.
29: Yeah.
2: She takes her fingers and flips the back of your ears. You walk
27: I like to do that thing where I buckle your knees, you know, yes. my knees. Yeah.
29: You know what you would do? I bet you're at a grocery store. You're a an ankle shopping cart hitter.
27: Yeah. I'm also I'm a climber. I can climb a shelf better than anybody.
29: Oh, I'd love to see it.
27: Yeah.
29: She's Thursday's a spider
2: Cosby. Spider monkey. I'm Chick. Hello, Tom, and I have some advice for you.
1: What's that?
2: If maybe you're feeling down and you need a good laugh.
1: Yes.
2: I found that this is a brand new discovery for me. It's called Next Door.
27: Oh, yeah.
1: Next
2: it's just, Door. It's people in neighborhoods sharing their thoughts and feelings and going through the everyday of what we call life.
29: Isn't it like the third most popular app or something?
2: It's unbelievable, yeah. The stuff on here. And I just opened it up just for the heck of it and took a look and see if there's anything. And
27: is it your neighborhood or is it just any neighborhood?
2: In my case, I am signed in. This is my neighborhood.
27: Okay.
29: Oh, no.
1: And are these legitimate complaints?
2: This is from, I can't say who this is from. It's really specific, but I'm just going to read her post to you. And I'm not making any of this up.
29: Okay.
2: I was just seen at a hospital by a neurologist. I told him I was hard of hearing, but did not have my hearing aids in, and I needed him to speak a little louder. He refused. Your hearing is fine. I will not speak up, he said. I pushed back and told him I was diagnosed by an audiologist and had multiple audiograms done, and I needed him to speak up. No! I will not speak up. You can hear me just fine.
1: What the hell? what is happening here?
2: I told him this was a violation of ADA rights, and legally he had to speak up. He laughed and said, no, that's not right. I was in tears at this point. I was so angry. I just needed him to speak a little louder. I did not feel comfortable discussing my medical needs when I was missing about every other word. Well, I ended the appointment before he'd done any kind of exam. I could not for the life of me figure out what his name was. I never understood it. He talked so fast, I quietly missed it. Please be aware, her point of the post.
27: I was going to say.
2: Your accessibility needs may be ignored by one of your providers.
1: There's something wrong with that story.
5: This what do you mean? That's a neighborhood?
29: This, you know, this is exactly happened. What I thought next door would be.
27: Yeah, yes, I always thought, you know, Steve down the street's not taking his garbage cans in, and we need to do something
29: about
27: that.
29: That's kind of what it's meant to be.
2: Yeah. No, that it's on there, too.
29: Of course, turned into.
27: Yeah, I was on it for a short time, and I had to get off.
2: You would love it, because a lot of the posts are, does anyone know what's going on at 3rd and 5th Streets?
27: Oh, yeah.
2: What's going to go in there?
27: I saw a cop the other day. Why was he parked in front of da-da-da-da-da's house?
2: Yep.
27: Yeah. Oh, yeah.
2: What's going on there?
5: There's a guy in a cowboy hat and lights all over his body.
2: Yeah, walking his dogs at 3 in the morning. What's
1: I don't
2: his
1: wear
2: problem?
1: The cowboy hat at night. I wear my Then Came Bronson hat with the clip-on light.
27: Ah, yeah.
29: Dressed like he's in Starlight Express.
2: Oh, and here's a post. These are one of my favorites. Anyone know? There's a picture with it. Anyone know what kind of bird this is? I love its chirp.
1: Oh, that's sweet.
27: Is there a picture of it?
1: I'll do one in my neighborhood. Can we find out who smokes the cigarettes with the white filters that keeps leaving them all over the street?
5: That's exactly what it does.
2: You would be right at home on that.
1: And can we pelt him with paintball bullets before we hit him with the real thing? I'm sick of picking them up. My dogs eat them. My dog's getting poisoned by your cigarette butt, you a-hole. Can I put that in there?
2: Yeah, is that happening?
1: Yeah.
2: Well, I think you should make it known that that's a problem. So, and the next door is the
1: and they're whatever brand they are, they're white filters.
29: What dog eats cigarette butts?
1: Hey, look, my dogs are idiots, okay? They're dogs. They're living with me. Maybe I made them crazy.
29: I don't know about that. It's just...
2: You might have made them
1: crazy. No, my street is not your ashtray, okay?
2: Hey, and don't put your butt in my pool. No, that's not right. Wait a minute.
27: Is it workers? Is there somebody building a house near you?
1: No, because they're strewn up and down.
27: Somebody's walking. Well, somebody's hiding their cigarettes.
1: They're not going to be walking for long. Their lungs are going to fail.
27: Somebody's hiding their smoking from somebody else.
5: That's exactly what's going on.
1: All the more reason to expose them.
2: Is that right?
1: They end up in prison smoking their roommate.
2: You know, and by the way, people who don't smoke, and if you sneak a cigarette and come back in the house, we always smell it.
27: Of course you know.
2: Absolutely.
29: Yeah. And they're constantly surprised. Oh, you can smell that?
27: Yeah.
2: Yeah. Oh, yeah.
29: Yes.
1: Now, have we finished our sports broadcast?
2: No, we haven't even started. Okay. Oh, yes, we did. I'm sorry. We've got, that's right.
6: Stupid world record.
1: More volume on that thing.
2: Hang on a second.
1: Hit it.
2: Okay.
1: There we go.
2: There it is.
29: A little better.
2: Tell me I ain't a professional. A school teacher from Iraq has created the world's largest ballpoint pen.
27: Ah.
29: All right. I'd like to take a look at this.
2: Mr. Yahya.
29: I don't.
2: Hamdan.
1: How does he spell his first name?
27: Yahya.
2: Y-A-H.
27: Yeah.
29: Sitting on my ya-ya, waiting for my
2: Y-A-H-Y-A.
1: That's your ya-ya.
27: Ya-ya.
2: Hamdan, last name, earned the Guinness World Record. He unveiled a functional ballpoint pen.
29: Christy, did you ever read Divine Sisters of the Ya-Ya? Or Divine...
27: With the traveling pants?
29: Yeah. The Ya-Ya Sisterhood.
27: Yeah, that's it. Yeah, I've read that. Mm-hmm.
2: Hamdan unveiled a functional pen, a ballpoint pen measuring 21 feet, 7 inches.
29: Yeah!
2: Roughly the size of a London bus.
29: Wow.
27: Hmm. 21 feet.
2: It weighs 207.
27: Where do you find notebook paper to write on?
2: 207 pounds, 3.75 ounces. It's heavier. I love the similes that this author draws in these stories. The 207-pound, 3.75-ounce largest ballpoint pen is heavier than an average male kangaroo.
1: Oh, see, that's something that's relatable.
29: We all know it. But that's not a simile. It didn't use like or as.
2: Oh.
1: It's a metaphor.
2: Leica. The record-breaking pen is fully functional using a special oil-based ink.
1: How do you lift it up?
2: That Mr. Hamdan made himself.
1: We have a picture of this thing?
29: He made the ink, too.
27: Oh, there you go.
29: He's a sharp-looking guy.
27: It's a nice-looking pen.
2: That's not as big as I thought it was.
29: But it is pretty.
1: It's huge.
27: Yeah, it's a beautiful pen.
2: No, it's not 21 feet.
1: Yes, it is.
2: No, it's like 10 feet.
1: No.
2: Yes.
1: That guy's 6 feet tall. Remember, with perspective, it's...
2: Yeah, maybe 12 feet.
1: No.
29: Chick, what are we working with here? Is it a snap or a twist?
27: It looks like a twist, doesn't
2: it? Looks like a twist, yeah. I don't see
29: that. Come on, baby!
1: It's a slender pen.
29: Slender? As opposed to a fat pen?
27: How many fat pens do you know?
1: No, I mean, well...
29: The only fat pen I know is Chris Penn, and he's no longer with us.
1: It's like one of these as opposed to one of these.
27: Okay.
2: Right? I still say if that's 12 feet, it's...
1: It's
27: perspective. 12 feet or 21 feet?
1: It's the perspective. Because if he were lying down, he could fit there three times.
2: 21 feet, 7.5 inches is what the story says.
29: Got Steven Spielberg's picture in the back there?
5: But look, it can't even write all that scribble in the back.
27: Yeah.
29: Yeah, that's not. Yeah, exactly.
5: It's not to
2: cursive. And it's right to left. What the hell is that all about?
29: Yeah, does it only write in Iraq?
1: That's their language. Iraq.
29: That's right.
2: Iraqian.
29: Crack open a book.
5: Jeez, Tom.
1: Do you speak Iraq? I don't. Sure, it's.
29: Do they have IROCs in Iraq? Is there an
2: Camaro?
29: Iraqi driving an IROC?
5: They have Iraq and roll.
1: They do have. They call it Iraq and roll, really?
5: They do.
1: That's
5: it's
1: a band.
5: Weird intros, though. I don't want to sing for
29: you. You know, when I play pool, Iraq.
2: You rack 'em?
29: This is dumb.
27: Yeah, hey. It is.
1: Somehow someone get to the song Iran. I ran so far away.
2: Norway's
1: I love that song.
2: World Cup head coach. His name is Stale Solbakken. Stale Solbakken. Celebrates Norway's 3-2 win against Senegal by hugging his wife and his daughter. I'll get back to the daughter in a moment. That was a Group 1 match at New York, New Jersey. That's MetLife Stadium, but they can't say it because they didn't give FIFA money.
29: Words you hear in an incestuous three-way. I'll get back to the daughter in a moment.
2: Fans have discovered the real wife. The real star of the family is his 21-year-old daughter, Ida.
29: You ever Googled incestuous three-way, Tom?
1: I will not dignify that with a comment.
29: That's why I doubled down on it.
2: Here is Ida Solbakken. She's has quite the presence on social media. As you can see, she's in various states of undress there.
27: Oh, whoa.
5: Hello.
27: She's pretty.
2: But she is dressed, though. I mean, you know, pretty much. There's no...
1: So what's the point of the story now?
2: That she's becoming a star on the internet, and her father is the head coach of Norway, who is your favorite World Cup team.
1: That's
2: because
1: true.
2: They do the rowing up an escalator.
1: Up the escalator.
2: And then not only that, but they do it everywhere. Wherever they gather, they start
29: rowing. And
2: in the
29: stadiums, it's amazing.
2: Yeah. And in the stadiums, it looks really
1: My
2: really
1: favorite,
2: good.
1: I'm also thinking the fans from Scotland are the best. They're the ones that drank all the beer in Boston. And
29: I don't believe that story.
2: Well, no, but
29: there must have been some beer.
2: You can't have Scotland and Norway as your favorite. Which one is it?
1: Well, I like them both.
2: You can't.
29: What are you going to do if they play each other?
2: Yeah, what are you going to do then?
1: I'll be torn.
29: Yeah, it'll be tough.
1: I guess I'll have to get on an escalator with a
27: beer. With a beer. Yeah.
1: Start rowing. I don't know. This is the only aspect of the World Cup that I enjoy.
2: Are the side stories
1: and the fans and
2: And that's one of the big side stories. Ida Solbakken.
29: She's a pretty girl.
27: She is pretty.
2: Who slobbers on her websites?
1: Is she an OnlyFans lady?
2: It doesn't say if that's the case. No.
1: Should be.
2: Well, that might be.
5: She'd say no.
1: Someone's got to cash in on this thing.
2: And the other big story this morning, we already went over the 8,000-pound. They set a new record for killing snakes in Florida, cumulative over the 8,000 pounds in snakes.
27: Wow.
2: That's 4 tons to me in Utah.
1: And that's not even putting a dent in the...
2: No, not even.
29: No, still a lot of work to be done.
1: But didn't they find the biggest one ever? Wasn't that the story?
29: Oh, in this year they did?
1: Didn't they find the one huge one?
2: It seems like every year they hunt for one, they find the biggest one ever.
29: Gosh.
2: So, yeah.
1: Yeah, they're terrifying.
2: It's
1: bigger than that pen.
2: No, it's not as
29: big. Every bit 22 feet.
1: And that pen was, you know something?
2: That's what he said. That's what the story said.
1: That may be one of the few pens that is indeed mightier than the sword.
5: Or heavier.
1: But hard to wield. Hard to really fling that thing.
29: I would like him to prove that it writes.
27: Me too. I wanted to see it
2: I would like to see him write with it. Make one letter.
29: Even a team of men, you know, four people on each side.
2: All right.
1: That should be the next record. They could get some gigantic guy to pick it up and...
27: Yeah, and a piece of giant notebook paper, and then that could be a world record, too.
1: Yes, someone's going to have to make the paper.
2: If it's described as a ballpoint pen, it should have a clicker on it, not the screw.
29: Oh. Do all ballpoints?
1: No.
29: I'm going to say, either click or they do nothing, right?
2: No. I'm going to say yes.
29: Ballpoints you don't have to do anything with.
1: Nope. This is a ballpoint. It does not have a clicker.
2: A clicker. Nope. Nope. That's not a ballpoint.
1: Yes, it is.
2: Nope.
29: No kidding. That's a thin ballpoint. That's thin.
1: And then this is a...
29: Real thin.
27: I thought a ballpoint had to do this.
1: No.
2: Thank you, Christy. Yes.
29: No, the ballpoint has to have a ball in the point.
7: That's why it's called a ballpoint.
2: No, the ballpoint pen has to... They originally, it was called a clicker pen. And they thought, no, we're going to go with ballpoint.
29: You know what?
27: The old Bic is a ballpoint, and it doesn't click.
29: Thank you for teaching me.
2: No, it's not. That's
7: it says
2: that's
7: on the label, ballpoint.
27: It says a ballpoint pen.
2: Well, that's mislabeled.
1: Okay. Could we move forward here?
2: Why do you guys think I'm serious all the time?
29: Oh, I appreciate
27: you.
29: You're
27: a great actor.
2: I'm trying to teach you people something.
27: I know. I love it.
2: And Christy's ball clickers, right?
1: That pen is the size of a London bus. That's a relatable. It weighs more than the average male kangaroo. And who doesn't know what that is? By the way, we never got to the story yesterday. I still can't figure out what's going on with this missing giraffe
27: in
1: Texas.
27: Yeah,
29: told you.
27: Yeah,
29: he's wearing sunglasses and a fake mustache. They can't see him.
1: But there are conflicting stories.
27: It's a girl. Her name's Gracie.
2: And she's leaning over, going, "Have you heard about
1: one story?" Says they found her. The other says they haven't, and there's still a reward.
29: I sure hope they find that loose giraffe. Soon.
2: Yeah, that's a shame.
1: We'll get to that in a minute. But first,
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1: Thank you very much, Chick McGee.
2: Yes, sir.
1: You don't have to call Chuck McDowell to cancel your... I love that guy's voice. I'm Chuck McDowell, not a lawyer. To cancel...
29: Oh, I don't know him.
2: I don't know Chuck McDowell.
1: To cancel your timeshare?
27: No, I don't know, Chuck.
1: That guy?
2: Oh, I need to find out more about Chuck McDowell.
1: Oh, he's great. He's got the best voice in radio.
29: All nice. Right, sir.
1: He's great.
2: All right.
1: I'm not a lawyer. I can cancel your timeshare.
2: Wow. You never heard that guy?
27: No, I'm sorry.
1: Oh, he's the best.
27: I don't watch
2: very excited.
1: I want to get him on the show. I wonder if he can do sports. These are the O'Reilly Auto Parts
2: what
1: studios.
2: What did I do?
1: These are the O'Reilly Auto Sports. Did I just say that?
7: Yep.
1: I'm having a tough day. I really don't think I belong in radio.
29: No, you're doing fine.
1: These are the O'Reilly Auto Parts Studios. 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
2: Oh! Welcome back to the Bob and Tom Show. We're in the O'Reilly Auto Parts Studios. Christy Lee at the news desk.
3: Hi.
2: Stronger than dirt. There's Pat Godwin.
4: Hey, chick.
2: Hey. There's Josh Arnold.
5: Closed circuit. Tom, yep. That was completely my fault.
6: You can do it now. Okay, there we go.
2: There's Ace Cosby.
7: Hello.
2: I'm Chick McGee. Hello, Tom.
6: Hello, Chick McGee. I have a complaint.
2: All right.
5: Lay it on us, Papa.
6: Again.
3: I hope I like that.
2: I hope we can help.
6: There are a lot of serious things going wrong in the world right now. I get that.
2: Sure.
6: There's not much I can do about it, but there are some things I think I can change.
2: What do you mean? Do you feel responsible?
6: No, I've given up.
2: Oh, well.
5: Yeah.
6: I can't keep up anymore.
2: You should
5: have. It's not a bad philosophy. You control what you can.
2: Yeah.
6: There's too much going on. I can't.
2: Grant me the serenity to blah, blah, blah.
3: Okay.
5: as is often tattooed.
6: Admit, this is a minor problem. First of all, I'm a huge fan of flying. I love my pilots, the flight attendants, the mechanics, everybody.
5: Right.
6: They're great. I never complain about it. And this is not a harsh complaint at all.
5: Okay.
6: I tend to avoid drinking or eating on an airplane.
5: Mm-hmm. I see.
4: Of course, yeah.
6: Because I don't want to have to get up and use the toilet facility.
3: Sure.
6: Et cetera, et cetera. But they often pass out the snacks. And I was recently on a flight, excellent flight, great pilots, et cetera, et cetera. The snacks were... a garlic peanut mix of some sort.
5: Okay. No kidding.
2: All right.
6: And maybe not peanut, garlic.
3: It was
5: maybe Gardetto's type.
6: Whatever it was.
2: Oh, Gardetto's.
4: Like a trail mix.
6: Whatever it was, garlic.
5: Wow, that's a bold choice on a plane.
6: That's a bad choice on a plane. I don't want to be sitting next to the. As you may recall, I sat next to the representative from the. I've never taken a bath.
2: Are you
6: representative of another country? But
2: are you exaggerating, or was it bad? Real bad.
6: Oh, that guy stunk.
2: Really?
6: Yes.
2: My God.
5: I know what happened here, and they're not going to tell you this, and it, for right reason. There was clearly a vampire on that flight.
3: Oh.
5: So you break out the garlics. That's when they break out the garlics now.
6: Aha. Uh-huh.
3: Okay.
5: Because they can't come over the speaker and go, one of you is a vampire. Everybody, you're gonna have bedlam.
3: So they saved your life. Look at it that way.
6: I guess so. But
2: if there was a vampire on the plane, what do we know? He was invited to come on.
5: Had to have been.
2: Had to be invited.
4: By a flight attendant, probably.
3: Were all the windows closed?
5: Yeah, could you just roll the window down?
6: Damn it, I didn't think
3: I mean the shutters, because it's during
4: the sun.
3: Yeah.
4: Oh.
2: Would you do that for me next?
3: Vampire?
2: The next flight you take, call the stewardess open with the button and say, excuse me, can I roll my window down?
3: Dude, I didn't mean that. I meant the
2: please.
5: No, we know, but now we're having fun with
2: now we're having fun.
3: I was like...
6: No, you're not.
2: Doesn't reflect on you.
6: Yeah, right. I just thought it was kind of odd that they had garlic.
5: I get why
6: snacks.
5: That's
6: snacks.
5: You know what though? Peanuts aren't odor free. Somebody who has peanut breath.
3: Yeah.
2: Yeah.
6: Okay.
5: But garlic is a strong.
6: Yeah.
5: Yeah.
6: So anyway,
5: what's your favorite piece of a Gardetto's mix?
2: The actual dark chip.
5: The brown wafer kind of thing.
2: Absolutely.
5: I agree with you.
6: See, I don't approve.
2: They have they sell bags of just those.
5: Are those rye?
6: Rye. The Chex Mix and all that stuff, I hate that.
5: You don't like any of that?
3: You don't like Chex Mix?
6: No.
2: Huh. Oh my gosh,
6: there's too much diversity. There's too much diversity in our culture. I don't want it in my snacks.
5: Get this melting pot of flavor out of here.
2: Give me all the same color chips. That's all I
5: know. He does like Lay's. Yeah.
4: Give me a blonde Lay's.
2: Yes, a nice blonde American Lay's. Hitler-like Lay's. The Aryan chips.
5: Yes.
6: I think you guys are taking it too far.
5: I want a bowl of Caucasian crisps.
6: As the song goes, keep them separated. Do you like that stuff where they mix everything together? I can't
5: sometimes.
6: Stand
3: it. Oh, delicious.
2: Why?
5: Sometimes.
3: Love it.
2: All right. Other than Lay's potato chips, which we know you love, what is your go-to snack?
5: Do you like pretzels?
2: Like a pretzel?
6: I do. I like those soft pretzels at the airport.
2: A soft
5: pretzel. But that's not necessarily...
3: Like a pretzel rod.
5: What shape, if you guys are going with crunchy bagged pretzels, what shape do you most want?
3: The sticks.
5: Oh, interesting.
2: The traditional bow, I guess?
5: The twist?
2: Whatever
3: I like
2: that
3: the
2: is.
3: Sticks.
5: All right.
4: I like a rod.
3: Do you?
4: Yeah.
3: You pretend like a
4: good
3: cigar?
4: Old fashioned. Yeah, it's fun.
5: I always pretend like they're a cigar. I will when I'm 95.
3: Yes.
6: You don't have any.
3: Like, do you suck the salt off?
5: You guys aren't going to care for this. I'll crumble the salt off so I don't have. I want a less salty pretzel.
6: Is that, you press, need to, is it too homoerotic to suck the salt off?
5: No, because I suck the salt off because it slides into the anus easier.
4: Now that's homoerotic.
2: There might be some stinging.
6: And ladies and gentlemen, that's a wrap.
2: Hey!
6: Once again, I'm not complaining about flying. I'm so glad to be there, and I wouldn't
2: You're
6: have had this
2: You're complaining about the snacks they're offering.
6: No, I just thought it was a very odd choice. It was my first time on that particular airline. They were excellent.
2: The only problem with food is like a sandwich that somebody opens
5: and,
2: up.
5: And Chick, you nailed it. It
2: always seems like it's chicken teriyaki
5: rarely,
2: or something.
5: The person who comes on a plane with a Subway,
3: mm-hmm.
5: rarely is it the turkey and lettuce.
2: Right.
5: It is the yeah. chicken onion teriyaki.
2: Right, with extra teriyaki sauce. It's amazing.
6: Actually, there's one technical thing that they've got to redo.
2: On the plane?
6: Yeah, it used to be, now because whatever, well, everyone's bringing on, they all have the same suitcases now. We all do, that. So you don't have to check luggage.
3: A carry-on, yes.
2: Editor's note, the roller bag that Tom's referring to, he only discovered them less than a year ago.
3: Yeah.
6: Kelly got me one. but they're all the same size, and they fit in the over, I get. But what right. happens now is, since they used to have the brains to have someone supervising, now you get in the plane, and all the overhead's taken.
3: A lot of airlines still do that. I don't know which one you were on.
6: And then the people in the front you can't get your bag. So when it's time to get off the plane, well, my bag's 40 rows up. So they need to have someone going, no, you have to put your bag where you're sitting. Above
2: well,
6: your
2: but there plane. Might not be that
3: Somebody's
2: room.
3: Already taken the spot.
5: You know what?
2: They have to do it the way
6: should
2: they
6: load,
2: do
6: They should load the bag first. Those people should have to take their bags all the way back.
2: That's never going to change.
5: I know, but I've never understood why airplanes don't load back to front.
3: I don't either. I agree.
2: There was some sort of online, and it showed that it saves like 13 minutes.
5: No kidding.
2: To do it that way.
5: Wow.
2: Back to front.
5: Oh, it does save time to do it back to front.
2: Absolutely.
5: But they're not doing it.
6: Yeah, and then there's always the people standing up there, and as soon as they say they'd like to welcome the handicapped and the military, et cetera, et cetera,
2: mm-hmm.
6: and there's always the crazy lady that doesn't have permission to do that, and then she gets up there, and, hey, oh, I'm sorry, can I get... Oh, no.
2: You know what I'm
4: Has anybody here flown with Tom besides me?
2: Yeah, we have.
5: Yes, but not.
3: Yeah, but not like.
5: It was sort of a separate thing.
3: We didn't have to watch him.
2: No,
3: right.
2: I found that Tom is mistaken for being absent on a plane. He tries to not say much. And
5: you
6: know who hates flying with me?
3: Kelly.
6: My wife.
3: Yeah.
4: Because you're thrown by most of everything that happens in the process.
6: I like to get there 2 hours
4: early. Parking, the line.
2: Pat, people in glass houses.
4: Oh, I'm not thrown by it. I'm just annoyed by it.
2: All right. Okay. You know what I'm thinking about doing, and I think I could pull it off, is if there's anyone else that needs a little extra time to get on the plane, board now. And I thought, you know, just a quick little subtle limp.
3: Yeah.
2: And go on up and take advantage of
6: it. Who was telling me they had a friend that had a fake cast?
4: Me. That's a comedian friend that I traveled with a lot, and he faked.
3: He's no longer alive. You can say his name.
4: Well, he had like a thing that he brought with him to put on his leg.
5: Amazing.
4: Yeah. And he'd get on first.
5: Semi-despicable.
2: Yeah.
4: That's why I'm not saying his name.
5: Right.
2: Good Lord, you got to prepare for that. You got to keep it in your carry-on until you need it.
4: What?
2: Holy hell.
6: Well, I'm sorry. So is that sports?
2: No. Taylor Swift and Travis Kelce are making headlines again because when... will the big wedding be? Speculation is running rampant.
6: Let these kids alone.
2: The latest rumor, a multi-day wedding celebration around July 3rd weekend.
3: Mm.
2: Primary location being Madison Square Garden, New York City, apparently.
3: Why would you pick that?
2: Mysteriously,
6: the
2: garden has been reserved by people that they're not sure who's reserved it.
6: They're going to have to get the smell of pot out from that goose concert. Not to mention get the blood off.
3: All right.
5: Not to mention get the blood off of
3: the guy died. What? Remember,
6: I pushed him. It's my fault.
5: Well, no, it's not that we're not upset about that. No, you are joking.
3: If you're Taylor Swift, why would you want to get married at Madison?
5: I don't think she would.
4: Not
3: there's
4: hammers.
3: No way.
2: Sources report hammering. The couple. Notice how I'm just going right up, right ahead.
4: She's on
2: couple rented
4: somewhere.
2: Out. Shut up. Couple rented out MSG for the festivities. The arena, highly private, completely windowless, and has underground parking, allowing the couple and their guests reportedly. How many you think are on the guest list?
3: 1,000
2: people. That's right. Wow. To enter there, you can enter completely out of public view, the prying eyes of people who pay our money to
3: Maybe it's bait
2: things.
3: And switch. Maybe all eyes will be on MSG and they'll get married. And
2: the venue has a blank space on its calendar. No events scheduled from late June to early July.
5: I saw a show there once. I didn't like seeing a concert at MSG. An hour later, I wanted to see another concert.
4: Yeah.
6: That's a Chinese food joke, folks.
2: I saw Neil Diamond at MSG. It was
6: good. It's a crappy place to see concerts, by the way.
2: It's not good.
5: I know, because an hour later,
6: in spite of its reputation, it's
2: also
6: old and crappy.
2: Fueling speculation that it's the Garden, special event permits have been filed for a film theater event in the streets surrounding the Garden for the wedding, the rumored wedding week. There you go.
5: Okay, well, who knows?
2: If it were broadcast live on TV, would you watch it, Tom?
6: I wouldn't. My girls would do it.
5: Would it be bigger than Princess Diana, do you think?
3: Oh, I don't know. But it'll be big.
5: They shouldn't.
3: No, they
5: I
3: shouldn't.
5: I hope they don't. I guess what I should say is I hope they
3: Why don't they just get married at the Elvis Chapel in Vegas and really throw people off?
6: Do whatever they want. They're cool people.
5: Yeah.
2: Why can't they pull off at like Anywhere USA and a Justice of the Peace?
3: Yeah.
5: I kind of feel like they would.
2: Boom, we're married.
6: Maybe they could have the mayor of New York marry them, and then he could abscond with all their money because he's a commie.
5: You know, that could happen?
2: You know, I don't know when it happened, but your subtlety is almost all gone. Not that you had a lot to start with.
6: Yeah, I know. He's wearing his Viva Fidel outfit.
2: people seem to like it.
6: Yeah, okay, good.
5: He did get elected, didn't he?
2: He sure did. Somebody voted for him.
6: I'm taking everybody else's money.
2: Yes, that's sports is the answer to your question.
6: You ready to do some news, Christy? It's not time.
3: Want to feel happier at work? I have that story coming up.
2: What is it?
3: Want to feel happier at work?
2: Impossible!
6: This is as happy as I can get. Okay, right now I want to talk to you about the doctors at Brickhouse Nutrition. They've been working on something for a long time, and they've come up with a supplement called Lean. It's about weight loss. It's not a, what do you call those things?
3: GLP-1, Tom.
6: What are the stabber devices
3: GLP-1.
6: Called? GLP-1. EpiPens. Right?
3: Yeah.
6: Those things. That's not what this is.
3: No.
6: Why'd you even bring that up? You're confusing people. Lean is a supplement.
2: He's heckling himself.
6: Lean is a weight loss supplement. 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
12: 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What is that song? Daydream. Gotta be daydreaming.

0: There's Christy Lee at the news desk.
1: Hello.
0: There's Pat Godwin.
2: Hey, chick.
0: And his hair.
2: It's all poofy.
0: Magnificent.
1: Yeah. It was great when you walked in this morning.
2: I didn't even notice.
1: Oh, it was fabulous.
0: If you would have said, I spent the night in jail, I would have not been surprised.
1: It looked like you had just rolled out of bed and walked in here. Like, literally.
0: Did
1: moments.
0: Josh take you by surprise when he picked you up?
2: No.
1: Okay.
2: It was dark out. We didn't notice.
0: There's Jess Hooker.
3: Hi.
0: There's Josh Arnold.
4: Hi.
0: Are you still picking him up every morning, Josh?
4: Yeah, I picked him up this morning.
0: How's that go? Because I know that you wake up and you're ready to go, and you like talking to, especially in the car.
4: Yeah, he and I have different approaches. And what are you going to do? You know, it's nothing.
5: So does he just blab away to himself?
4: Not this morning.
5: You actually talked with him?
4: Oh no, he was mostly silent.
5: Oh, I see.
3: Nice.
5: Oh, that's so nice.
2: I've learned how to adapt to the inside of that car.
3: The first day.
5: When are you going to be able to drive again?
2: Two more weeks.
4: So who's doing it next week?
0: Not
5: it. I'm not available.
2: Live right across the street.
1: He's off next. Are you off next week?
4: No.
5: Oh. we have to do a little history here.
0: You know what? I should pick you up next a couple days next week.
2: Go ahead.
0: Yeah. I should. And run a recorder.
2: Are you chatty?
0: You never mind.
2: Jess and I are chatty. She should pick me up.
3: Yeah, I should.
2: We're gals in the car.
3: Oh, yeah. But
2: gossipy, all inevitable.
3: Not paying attention to the driving.
2: No, she almost killed him.
0: Tom, today in history.
5: Thank you very much.
0: You're welcome.
5: This is a good one today. We've got a lot of cool stuff going on here.
4: Okay.
5: Anyone remember who Lucian B. Smith was? And say 1867, what did he patent?
4: Tell us about him.
1: Lucian B. Smith.
4: Smith & Wesson.
5: No.
0: I'm going to say the hand mixer.
5: No. Probably one of the most important inventions in the history of the West.
4: The pocket.
1: The West.
2: The West.
0: The six shooter.
5: Nope.
2: The sifter of gold.
5: Nope.
1: Yeah, that's what I was thinking.
5: Barbed wire.
1: Oh.
4: Wow.
0: My other guess
1: was the
2: cattle.
0: Concubine.
5: Barbed wire.
0: If your last name was Wire, would you name your child Barbara?
4: I would name my child Berdana.
1: Berdana.
4: Berdana Wire.
5: Oh, like the Tim Harden song, like a bird in a wire. That's Leonard Cohen. Leonard Cohen song, right?
0: Your references are amazingly just
5: Leonard
0: obscure
5: Cohen?
0: As he's the a, day is
5: he's
0: long.
5: Not obscure. Okay, sorry. Lucian Smith patented barbed wire, named after his wife, Barb.
4: Oh, that's nice.
0: That's not true.
5: Very
4: sweet.
3: You think that's top 10 tattoos, barbed wire?
5: Oh, yeah. That's funny enough. Yeah. 1867, June 27th, the first barbed wire tattoo in the Old West.
0: Can you imagine tattooing technology in 1820?
1: No.
0: It's like a nail.
5: And hasn't the barbed wire tattoo gone the way of the man bun?
0: Isn't that over? Absolutely not.
3: I think it was like late 90s,
1: it
3: early 2000s.
1: It was during the movie, I think, when Pam Anderson did it.
3: Oh, yes.
0: Which is a surprisingly okay movie.
1: Is
4: oh,
1: it?
4: Gosh.
1: Barbed wire?
4: I saw it in the theater and was...
0: It's amazing. I smell Oscar.
4: You know, I'll give it another look.
0: I was
4: bored to tears.
0: No kidding.
5: Back to history. 1876. This is one of the few...
4: You know, you fill the room with people, and when those people talk, you get mad.
0: Yeah, he sure does.
5: I know. Opine more about some movie no one's ever seen.
0: Yeah. Oh, we'll talk about Leonard Cohen. Yeah. That 0.09% of people enjoy.
5: Well, among the semi-literate, I think
1: more people know Pamela Anderson than Leonard Cohen.
5: Well, who would you rather?
0: I know it's sad.
5: Who would you rather
0: true.
5: Sleep with, Christy?
1: Pamela Anderson. Yeah. Leonard Cohen's
5: let's
1: dead.
5: Make a video.
0: Leonard Cohen is so tender and caring.
1: Is he?
0: Damn right he is.
5: Okay.
0: He whispers in my mountain. Ear.
5: To the illiterati.
0: Hallelujah.
5: This is important. 1876, the Battle of Little Bighorn.
0: What about Big Bighorn?
5: Yeah,
0: that's
5: an oxymoron. Really? It's like the old
0: jumbo shrimp. And they said nothing.
5: I have a question. There has to be somewhere... Someone has to have a place called Custard's Last Stand.
4: Oh, they do.
1: We talked about that before. Yeah.
5: Is it? Okay. Yeah.
4: Yes. They sent us some
0: info.
4: Yeah,
0: it's at the corner it's at the corner of Hack and Tired.
5: Did you know that they think...
2: All over the country.
5: I'm not suggesting... I was just... All right. Never mind. Did you know that they think... The theory is that Custer was not scalped?
1: Because, no, I didn't know that.
5: This is, I'm not making this up.
0: He had really long hippie hair, though, right?
5: No, that's the thing. He started to go bald.
0: Right.
5: And so he famously...
2: Custer's last strand.
5: He cut his hair. He had his hair shorn off before the battle.
3: Oh.
5: And the theory is that he was, in fact, not scalped.
0: But he was.
5: And they also disinterred his body and took it back. Yeah,
1: no matter what, he's
5: later.
1: Dead. He was killed.
4: Yeah, Pat, don't make jokes when we're learning, please.
1: Yeah.
2: I won't.
4: He's boring really? Son of a
0: Can
4: bitch.
5: Now, Josh,
2: hallelujah.
5: I know you're more familiar with the battle the Battle of Foghorn Leghorn.
4: Yeah. I'll say it was a bloody day.
0: The corner of Hack and Tire. I stand by that.
4: Yeah, you should.
0: Thank you.
1: It was very funny, Chick.
4: But it hurt his feelings.
5: 1929. Herbert Hoover authorized construction of what?
2: Damn.
1: Hoover Dam.
0: Damn. Didn't like 300 people die during that, or 700 or something crazy?
5: There may be a few folks interred in concrete.
4: That's false.
5: Oh, that didn't happen?
4: When I took the tour of the dam, they told us that couldn't... Well, you know what? Why did I believe this?
0: Did they say that?
4: No, yes, they said because the problem would be that if once the body decomposed, there'd be space in there, and it would the integrity of the dam wouldn't hold.
5: Would it decompose inside concrete?
4: Yeah. So that's what the guy's explanation was. Yeah,
0: do you remember when Herbert Hoover was the big blooper?
5: Yeah, Hebert Hoover.
0: Hebert Hoover, and everybody thought that was hilarious. Remember that?
5: Yeah, that 1982 Ridley Scott releases Blade Runner.
2: Oh.
4: Boy, there are like 7 versions of that, aren't there? The director's cut. The producer's cut.
0: I liked the longest one. I think it's the director's cut.
4: The grips cut.
0: Rutger Hauer, amazing.
4: Yeah, I love that movie. Yeah. It's good.
5: Is Harrison Ford in that?
4: Yeah. Yeah.
5: So
0: he plays Han Solo in it. Did you know that?
2: That's a weird timing.
0: Isn't that weird?
2: Synergy there.
5: Are they going to do, as he ages, Blade Shuffler?
3: Oh.
2: Blade Shuffler.
4: I mean, they did a new Blade Runner 3 or 4 or 5 years ago.
0: With Goose, yeah.
5: How about this one? Nicole Brown Simpson and Ron Goldman in Blade Catcher.
3: Oh.
5: No. You guys.
0: We had two or three moans, and he's still giggling.
4: And then he was about to accuse us of not being able to take a joke.
0: Yeah.
5: Yeah, I killed him.
0: Do you have to? Do you have to watch the documentary again?
5: I just watched it again
0: and live again how awful it all was
5: and how incredibly guilty he was. Let's see. In '84, Prince released "Purple Rain." Mm. If you've got "Purple Rain" at your place, you probably live near an industrial plant. Yeah. Let's see. "Independence Day" is the movie that was released on this date in 1996.
4: That's fun.
0: Yeah,
4: bad fun.
0: Yeah.
5: This is sad.
0: Bill Pullman's pretty good in that.
3: I want to hear the sad one.
2: Yeah, let's hear the sad one.
5: You've asked
2: we
5: for
2: can
5: it.
2: Take it.
3: Okay.
1: No.
5: 2009, Michael Jackson died at the age of 50. God,
0: on this date? No kidding.
1: Oh. Didn't Farrah Fawcett die on this date too? Then
3: I think so.
2: She got ignored.
3: Yeah, that's right.
4: And she never molested a kid.
5: Yeah,
3: allegedly.
4: Oh, really?
3: Yeah, you don't know about Farrah Fawcett.
5: But she's probably responsible for more man seed into socks than any woman of her era.
3: I love that hair.
5: The nipples through the
0: remember that
5: bathing suit
0: poster?
5: Oh yeah,
0: it went through my high school like oh my god.
1: Oh yeah.
0: Have you guys seen this?
1: Yep.
5: Happy birthday, George Orwell, who predicted a lot of the things.
1: 1984.
5: Yeah,
0: he didn't even know what year it was.
5: Yeah, he thought
1: he didn't, did he?
5: But he thought Big Brother would be in the big screen. Uh-huh. Turns out Big Brother's on a little screen that we all carry around.
0: He's sleeping next to us.
5: Let's see. Happy birthday, Carly Simon. Great
0: singer. Shoot pool without a stick. Put the billion balls in her mouth.
2: You met her in person, right? Wasn't she behind you in the theaters?
5: Yeah. Mm-hmm. At a Randy Newman concert. It was great.
1: Boy.
2: Leonard Cohen was
5: you know, but Randy Newman should have gotten the Pulitzer Prize for the album Good Old Boys. Better
0: you
5: than anything.
1: Look at the time.
5: 1975, happy birthday, Linda Cardinelli. You know who that is?
3: Yes, yeah. I love
4: great.
3: Her.
4: Freaks and Geeks and...
2: Dead to Me.
3: Yeah.
0: Crazy hot.
2: Yes.
0: In like a sneaky way. Yeah.
5: She's Velma and Scooby-Doo.
4: Sure. Mm-hmm.
5: The live action.
3: Yeah.
0: So all the things we offered That wasn't enough. You got the Velma and Scooby-Doo. That was
5: that's the thing people know. I like to relate to people.
2: No, they don't know her from that at all.
0: You're right. You're
5: okay.
0: Right.
5: Dikembe Mutombo?
1: He has a jumbo.
5: You saw him naked, right, Christy?
1: Yeah, I did.
6: No.
4: Not in my house. Is that
0: not
4: the guy?
0: Yeah.
6: Not in my house.
5: He's deceased, right?
1: Yes.
5: Oh, that's it. Because I was thinking that'd be a great line of sneakers.
0: Last thing he did was go into a ceiling fan store.
5: Yeah. Killed him.
4: What kind of sneakers would he
5: use? Mutombos? Wouldn't that be a cool name for? Hey, have you seen my new Mutombos? That's a lot cooler than Jordans.
3: Yeah, I don't think so.
0: Yeah, that's right. Well, that's a great idea. Oh.
5: You, with Mutombos, you can dance.
4: I like that.
2: Well, that was good.
0: Wait a minute. Hold it.
1: What was that?
0: What was the line again?
5: With Mutombos, you can dance.
0: I like it.
2: Yeah. Right. You add that to it.
1: It doesn't even rhyme.
5: Yeah.
3: I can't.
5: Sadly. Do you suppose the other guy players in the team called him Dick?
1: No.
2: Christy, why didn't he have a towel on when you saw him?
1: Because it was a locker room, and that's what guys do in an NBA locker room.
3: And if you had what he had, you wouldn't wear a towel either.
2: You don't know.
4: You know, you guys can sit here and yap. I'm going to go pee.
1: Yeah, me too.
5: Okay.
1: So don't use my bathroom.
5: Doesn't Cardellini sound like a heart-shaped pasta?
3: Yeah, it does.
5: Okay, good.
4: My card.
5: I've got Jason screaming at me. Well, look, mister. Okay. We're coming right back with comedian Al Jackson. These are the O'Reilly Auto Parts Studios. This is the Bob and Tom Show.
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12: Good Thursday morning. I'm Jeff Rowland at the Shoals Insider News Desk. Here's what's trending this hour in Shoals area news. A Lauderdale County man is in the hospital while his daughter, 34-year-old Hannah Lee Mason, is in jail on elder abuse charges. Investigators say the man was not being properly taken care of, and now he's in the ICU waiting on multiple surgeries. Investigators with the Lauderdale County Sheriff's Department say it's one of the worst cases of elder abuse that they've seen. Investigators say they were called to the hospital on June 10th to check on an elderly man. When they got there, they could clearly see someone who had been abused and neglected. Sergeant Craig with the Sheriff's Department said there were severe infections and severe bed sores. There also appeared to be actual physical abuse, not just lack of care. Authorities said there were other injuries. According to court records, the man had fallen and gotten stuck between furniture for almost an hour before someone other than the caregiver, who was his daughter, took him to the hospital. The victim is bedbound and relies on a caregiver for bathing, eating, and all of his personal needs. His daughter, who was arrested, also had a power of attorney. Mason is being held in the Lauderdale County Detention Center on a $30,000 bond. Just a reminder, the Helen Keller Festival Parade is tonight at 6 p.m. in downtown Tuscumbia. Large crowds are expected this weekend with headliner Fuel. The rock and roll band will be performing Saturday night. You're up to date. That's what's trending this hour in Shoals Area News. I'm Jeff Rowland at the Shoals Insider News Desk, your news authority.
13: From the Way 31 Storm Tracker Weather Center, I'm meteorologist Amber Kulick. As you get ready to head out the door on this Thursday morning, temperatures in the middle to upper 60s. We'll watch temperatures warm into the upper 80s for afternoon highs today. Mostly sunny skies through most of the day with just an isolated chance of a shower or thunderstorm later on this afternoon. Rain chances drop this evening. We turn partly cloudy. I'm Way 31 meteorologist Amber Kulik.
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5: Back to the action.
0: Welcome back to the Bob and Tom Show. We're at the O'Reilly Auto Parts Studios. There's Christy Lee.
1: Hi.
0: She's at the news desk. There's Pat Godwin.
2: Hello.
0: Being unbelievably weird. There's Jess Hooker.
3: Hi.
0: There's Josh Arnold.
2: Hello there.
0: Hello, Ace Cosby. Okay, I'm Chick McGee, and hello, Tom.
5: Hello, Chick. We got to get this giraffe update soon, but I think we're going to get hooked up. There he is. It's comedian Al Jackson.
24: Yes.
5: And I can't figure out where you are, Al.
24: I'm in the same place I always am. I just change the lights according to my mood.
0: Okay.
24: And I wanted to say Jess Hooker killed me last segment because Tom just so casually said the Mutombos would be bigger than the Jordans. And she goes, no, they wouldn't. You need one person in that marketing meeting. Yeah. Somebody's like, this Jordan guy, he's a flash in the pan.
5: No, but just the name Mutombo is—it just fits a shoe so perfectly. Have you seen my new Mutombos?
24: Yeah. It doesn't really roll off the tongue.
0: Yes, but Jordans aren't they a $1 billion industry? Just Jordans?
5: Well, yeah, I like to...
24: I think like $100 billion, Chickie.
0: Yes, billions, billions, Tom. Mutombo's nowhere to be found.
5: That's because they never invented them.
3: And he's dead, right?
0: Yeah.
5: Well, unfortunately, the timing...
3: Can they make shoes?
5: The timing,
24: make it hard to get the marketing off the ground. Yeah.
5: The timing is off.
1: He's not going to do personal appearances. Maybe.
0: I guess he's not going to show.
1: Yeah.
4: The very talls don't live too long.
5: Once again, we were celebrating his birthday.
0: He was killed in the ceiling fan story.
5: We're joined by Al Jackson. Al, I did some traveling, and I've got a couple of comments. A couple of issues. You fly all the time. You've been a traveling, touring comedian for many, many years. You've flown all over the world. A couple of problems that have surfaced recently. One of them is everyone's carrying as much as they can because they don't want to check bags. So the overhead bins are getting full. Mm-hmm. And now when you get in the plane, the bin by your seat's already got stuff in it. Because
24: there's
5: not...
24: so much tension.
1: Yeah.
24: Especially, you know, the tense, because I like it. I like to sit in the tension is when somebody gets on late and the overhead is still open, but it's like 83% full. So like somebody's trying to get their bag, but they have to move somebody else's bag. And that person sitting down knows that person's touching their bag. And sometimes they'll stand up. They'll be like, you can't smash that. My laptop's in there. There's like always tension because you got to touch someone's stuff.
5: Couldn't this be solved by loading the planes the old way, by the people in the back going first and someone's telling them not to put their bags in the front area, et cetera, et cetera?
24: Wouldn't that result, unless you have, sometimes at O'Hare they have those two gates where you can get on kind of in the middle, but those are for like the huge planes, the 787s. I don't know, unless you're talking about people going outside onto the tarmac and walking up those like dictator steps up to the back of the plane, because they do that in Europe, and it is quicker because they load front and back.
5: I like it when you fly places where you get to go down the stairway instead of going into that jetway.
24: And then when you just get off and it's outside.
5: And don't you have to pause for just a second at the top and wave like you're the Beatles at Idlewild? Don't you do that?
24: The only time you really feel famous.
5: Am I the only one?
1: Yes.
24: I love it. Yeah. It also, there's a feeling of unsafety because on the tarmac, it's super loud and you're like, I want to be inside of a fake jetway. I don't like when you get out there, you're like, oh, I'm an indoor cat now.
5: No, I don't like the jetway.
3: No?
5: No, it's
0: what's
1: your tunnel like? You don't like the tunnel?
0: Beef with the jetway?
1: Is it too convenient?
5: Yeah, it's convenient and nice, but
1: I kind of getting rained on when you leave the plane?
5: Yes, I like the feel of I'm in a new place. Ah, I want to touch the ground. God. I want to be. You think Lindbergh got into a jetway when he landed in Paris? No.
0: No, he was organizing American Nazi meetings. That's right.
24: he was busy.
5: How bad did he have to go to the bathroom, though? Huh?
0: There was a glass jar at the Smithsonian that's on display with the plane.
24: Yeah, okay. I think they just... Have you heard of these BTS, the Korean pop singers? Like, their fans that get front row seats just wear diapers?
3: Yeah.
24: Because, once you're in the front, like, you ain't moving them. I'm like, do you just, like, go and then you just sit in it?
3: Yeah.
24: And you just the whole concert?
5: We just had Olivia Rodrigo complaining that she could smell it from her fans.
1: Uh-huh.
24: That is disgusting. Like, because I always think like, no shade, but like depends is for like a tickle or like a tinkle, and like no shade if like you have issues with your bladder, but like it's not for like a full on adult
1: release
24: explosion, right? Yeah. Like the diaper would be packed.
5: Yeah.
0: Well, don't you get people in your shows, Al, right in the front row? They don't want to move, so they're you got depends on. You know?
24: That's how you know. That's the real smell of success, Chick. When you smell people's diapers, that means that you're so famous that they're not getting up.
0: Yeah, that's right.
5: You're doing great. Or you're playing the old folks home. One of the two. Yeah. Your career's over or you're incredibly famous. Al Jackson is our guest.
24: I got a request to do a nudist resort yesterday.
1: Oh, are you going to do it?
0: You must say
24: yes.
1: All right.
5: I believe Mr. Godwin has done it, right?
2: Yeah, I've done it. Close on for me. It's unique. It's hard to kind of focus, but they're a good audience.
24: That sounds like your therapist taught you to say that. Like after years of therapy,
0: that's such a comedian thing to say. Oh no, they're a great audience.
5: What would be funny would be if you got there and they said, "Now listen, the audience is completely naked, but do me a favor, I want you to keep it clean."
24: Oh, you know, that's
5: nothing blue.
24: Can I just say this, Tom, and I know we're short on time today, but I want to say anybody that's booking a comedy show, especially one of there's always like the people that book them that are not going to attend. It's like the woman over the company that does the bookings, but she's like, I need you to be clean and I'll get there. The show's at Friday night. It's 27 kids that work in the call center and they don't want you to be clean. The person that booked you is within 100 miles of this gig, but they're just like, oh, and I'm looking and they're like, dude, you can say whatever. I'm like, I'm not going to let y'all jam me up, but let me know that I feel y'all. But it's just like, I don't know, with clean, the internet is out there. We've all seen and heard everything. Can we stop with the clean?
5: Yeah.
24: Even though the show I'm doing Saturday in Texas on the 27th, Lakeway, Texas, is a clean show. Come on out to Lakeway, Texas. I will be clean one more time.
5: Al, I'm sorry. What is the town in Texas? What's it called?
24: Lakeway, Texas.
5: Lakeway.
24: Okay, doing cool. A very clean show, matter of fact. I'm down with that.
5: We got a cool Texas story coming up about a missing giraffe. But first, Al, before you go, you got to give me a word to learn. What do we got?
24: Oh, Tom, let's go with one easy one to ease ourselves into the weekend. Tom, what's a bag stopper?
5: A bag stopper?
24: Yes.
5: Okay, wait a minute now. Bag
24: stopper. I love that you write it down.
1: He does write them down.
24: He does write them down. I love it.
0: That's going to help.
1: He's going to, parcel it out like Greek and Latin derivatives,
5: two words. You got your bag, you got your stopper. I think I'm going to go logically, like you talk about your bag, like Papa's got a brand new bag, or, hey, man, I would say to Pat, hey, bro, what's your bag?
0: Right.
5: And you would say, I'm a singer, songwriter, a comedian.
2: What's your bag?
5: So if you're a bag stopper, it's someone who is preventing you from doing your thing. How did I do?
24: Kind of. I mean, well, when they say, Tom, don't fumble the bag, what do they mean?
5: Is this a is this a reference to
24: that was supposed to help him?
5: Hacky sack?
3: No.
5: The bag. Oh, is the bag the money bag?
24: Like, hey, yes.
5: Man, don't.
24: Yes.
1: Yep.
5: Is the bag stopper, I can't afford it. It's a bag stopper?
24: No, it would be like somebody else. It would be like if Josh was like, I got a super lucrative private gig and, Tom's kind of being a bag stopper. He scheduled the meeting right for, we never have meetings on Friday nights.
1: Ah.
24: And so like Tom's being a bag stopper, like he's interfering with your money.
3: Yeah.
5: Well, that's good to know.
1: Yeah. Well, you want to be a bag stopper, don't you?
3: No, I think he's got some bag stoppers.
5: Yeah. Oh, yeah, that's it. Well, that's an interesting word, Al. Thank you very much.
24: A great phrase. It's like one of those that you'll use in real life. Like, he's being a bag stopper right now. I'm just trying to make my money and move on.
5: All right.
24: But it's a real one. I love it.
5: Al Jackson's going to be in Lakeway.
24: Lakeway, Texas.
5: Lakeway, Texas. Uh-huh. What's that near?
24: It's 25 miles outside of Austin.
5: Oh, cool.
24: Me and my girl are staying a few extra days just to eat our way through that state.
1: Yeah.
24: Like no other plans to see it. Just barbecue and then back to the room for an IV drip, I'm sure. I mean, we just love to eat
5: in Texas. Keep your eyes open for this missing giraffe. I'm not
24: all
5: kidding.
24: Right.
5: What's
24: that code for
1: Gracie.
24: Something?
5: No, there's a real giraffe loose
1: Texas
5: in Texas.
1: Hill Country.
5: Mm-hmm. I'm not kidding.
24: Oh.
5: And, yeah. I mean, talk about, the phrase needle in a haystack. I would think a giraffe would be the exact opposite.
1: Well, there's a reason.
24: Yeah, you can't tell your supervisor you can't find a giraffe. Like, you're not making a detective.
5: Yeah. Yeah, look, let's see. There's a deer there. There's a cow there. I don't see any giraffe. Oh, wait a minute. What's that thing with the giant neck? Okay. Al, we'll talk to you soon. Thank you so much.
24: Love you guys.
5: All right.
1: Bye, Al. Have a good trip.
5: Oh, no. If you were going to go rustling for giraffes, what kind of car would you want to have?
1: No, oh, you'd want to have a Tucson hybrid, at least in my case, from Hyundai. You know why the world is watching the stars at the FIFA World Cup this summer? 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
5: Thank you very much, Christy Lee. 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
0: Yeah.
3: May I see your receipt?
0: Oh,
3: yeah.
5: 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We're going to come right back. We've got a giraffe to find and more from the O'Reilly Auto Parts studios. 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
3: Hello.
2: There's Jess Hooker.
4: Hi.
2: Ladies first. There's Pat Godwin.
5: Hey, chick.
2: Hey. There's Josh Arnold.
6: Hello.
2: There's Ace Cosby.
7: Hey, chick.
2: Hey, I'm Chick McGee. Hello, Tom.
8: So I'm at the gym, and a guy asked me a question. And this is not related to anything we've been talking about today.
2: Okay.
8: Would you rather be incredibly hungover by yourself or with your girlfriend, wife, or buddies?
6: Okay.
2: Well, let's
8: incredibly hungover.
6: Yeah. What did you choose?
8: Alone.
6: Hmm.
3: Yeah.
8: Yeah.
2: I was going to say I've done both extensively. So, alone. Yeah. I think alone. Yeah.
8: Christy, your thoughts?
3: Alone.
8: Yeah.
4: If you're with your buddies, there's probably some hair of the dog.
8: Happening. Yeah.
6: Yeah. Yeah. I think you go buddies. Yeah.
4: Yeah. So I don't, it depends on, I don't know.
2: Mm.
4: Yeah.
6: This is the rare case where I would not say alone.
4: Really?
6: I think when you're hung over with other people, it can be really funny.
5: Yeah, he loves talking.
6: You're
5: talking out.
4: Yeah.
5: It's fun. Yeah.
6: Right.
5: Funny.
6: Yeah. Sometimes you don't know the other person's hung over until they go, God, I am hung over. You go, you are?
4: Is there anything more fun, though, the morning after just sitting and recounting every stupid thing that everybody did the night before? I love it.
5: With the officer at the jail? It's fun.
8: We'll go look for your panties later, Pat. It's time to check in with Christy Lee at the news desk. You said you have an update on this giraffe thing.
3: Yes, there is a giraffe. Her name is Gracie. She's been missing in Texas. The search for her is continuing. The reports of her being found, a tall tale, according to the sheriff's department. That is not true. Gracie has not been found. She's about 3 years old. She's been missing for nearly 2 weeks after she escaped her enclosure at Cedar Hollow Ranch in the Texas Hill Country. It's about 100 miles west of San Antonio, if that helps you in your geography. She wandered into a part of the privately owned preserve other giraffes previously avoided and simply missed this gate and has been in the wilderness ever since.
8: Wouldn't it be pretty easy to find a giraffe?
3: You would think so.
2: Is this any relation to Savannah Guthrie?
3: No.
6: You don't think it might be the same people?
8: Nice. I was wondering how we could...
6: Chick?
2: I didn't steal
8: how
2: her.
8: We could make the show worse.
6: Chick,
8: and you've done it.
6: I want you to remember who was with you.
2: Okay, thank
6: they
2: you.
6: All
2: thank
6: bailed.
2: You very much, Josh.
6: Yeah.
2: Yeah. Yeah, and guess we'll do that. Christy, do that story again. Tomorrow is what Tom will do.
8: So I'm sure. Where is this in Texas?
3: This is about 100 miles west of San Antonio. It's in a rural area that is very heavily wooded.
6: There you go.
3: And she is.
8: Can you imagine if you're? Let's just say you happen to be, migrating to the U.S. of A. You get across the river and you look up, and there's a giraffe there, and you go, Juan, I think we went the wrong way.
2: Thank you, Tom. Everyone's forgotten what I said. Thank you very much.
8: Palate cleanser.
6: What? Roughly the size of what, Christy?
3: Size of a tree is what they're saying.
6: Oh, okay. So it's in a forest.
2: That doesn't bring it home at all.
3: And there are very few humans that live in this area because it's so remote.
6: Gotcha. I say leave it.
3: The Texas, apparently this is not the first animal that's gotten lost and not found. And this area of the country is known for... exotic animals.
6: Oh, which, all right. So it's probably going to thrive.
3: It says it's one of the largest concentrations of exotic captive animals in the country. The mild climate and rugged terrain seems to serve as a good stand-in for most of the animals' native African environments.
6: Yeah, it's not...
8: Is there food?
3: Yeah, they eat trees and leaves, so there's plenty...
8: Doesn't matter what kind of trees?
3: No.
8: They don't need African
2: What's
8: trees?
2: What's the joke where it eats bush and leaves? What is that?
8: Oh, that's a good one, yeah.
6: Yeah.
8: Eats bush and leaves.
3: By the way, the ranch is offering a $5,000 reward for the return of Gracie. I don't know how you would lasso her and bring her in,
2: I think it's lasso.
3: Oh, thank
6: you. And it should be... They need to make it clear. $5,000 reward for finding it, not killing it and right. bringing.
8: Right. You do raise a good point.
2: Look, we went under an overpass and.
6: Like super
3: I love
6: name.
3: This. The real county sheriff by the name of Nathan Johnson rattled off a list of animals that have gone missing over the years.
2: Oh, you didn't have to call me Nathan Johnson.
6: He and said, not Nathan Johnson. That's the jerk.
2: Oh, the jerk.
3: He said this is his first giraffe, but he's had wildebeest, water buffalo, monkeys, zebras.
2: Oh, stop.
3: Sometimes we recover them. Sometimes we don't.
6: All right. Well.
3: There you go.
8: So they're okay out there then?
6: Yeah. Nature's going to nature.
3: Well, yeah. It's.
6: The giraffe, I guarantee, had some sort of instinct. It found where it could survive fine. Yeah,
3: I'm sure. Hmm. Oh, this is where drones would come in, I would think.
6: Yeah.
3: Fly some drones around.
6: The canopy maybe make it tough.
3: Yeah, they've used helicopters, but they still haven't found her.
2: I like the way you're talking over there. The canopy.
6: Mm-hmm. Sure, sure.
2: That's very nice.
8: Could they set a trap of some sort? Do they put out, like, giraffe chow and...
2: Yeah, in a looped rope.
3: Uh-huh. And then she hangs upside down.
2: Right.
5: They eat pellets,
2: right? And sit back and wait for the fun.
8: They get a big crane.
2: Uh-huh. Right. Mm.
8: And, well, I hope they find the...
2: Why can't they paint what looks like a tunnel on the side of a rock and have them run into the...
6: Why don't we train giraffes to be cranes?
2: To help us.
3: Oh, to pick things up?
6: Yeah.
3: I mean,
5: window washers even.
6: Right.
2: Yeah. Think if you had a pet giraffe at the grocery store, you wouldn't have to climb on the shelves.
6: Or gutter cleaners. Yeah.
3: Gutter cleaners, that'd be great.
6: They got those tongues, they can just scoop out leaves.
8: Could you have one domesticated enough to ride a giraffe?
3: I doubt it. I don't know. What am I saying?
8: That'd be really cool.
3: You'd have to have a really tall
8: it would be the animal equivalent of the penny farthing.
3: Mm-hmm. That's what I was thinking.
2: No. The back of the giraffe is at a reasonable height. It's just his neck. You're not riding on top of his head.
8: Oh, no.
3: No. Their legs are tall.
8: They're tall.
2: They are not. No,
8: they're not like dachshunds.
2: They're the same height as a horse until they get to their neck.
6: That's right.
3: Oh, no. No.
8: Got morons on my team.
2: Oh, I'm stupid. No idea.
6: I think a giraffe looks at a picture of a brontosaurus and goes, oh, all his hair fell out.
8: Huh? Or he's
3: his legs are stubby.
8: Or he looks at him and goes, baby's got back.
6: That ass.
8: That brontosaurus ass is big.
6: That ass.
2: That brontosaurus ass is what he said.
3: The entire cast of Jackass has been gifted a constellation that appears in the cosmos.
6: Oh, that's fun.
3: In the shape of a penis.
8: Of course.
3: The constellation officially
8: brand,
3: named
8: as they say.
3: The Little D. Icker.
2: What's the
6: Icker?
2: Last part?
3: Dick.
6: The little dicker?
2: Licker?
3: Yeah, little dicker?
8: Oh, like the little
3: dicker. Like the little dipper.
8: Like the little dipper.
2: A big dipper and a little dipper.
3: It's formed by 16 unique gaseous stars named after each of the movie's cast members.
6: Huh.
3: The gift is part of a promotional stunt tied to the June 26th release.
8: And isn't this
3: tomorrow
8: movie mostly...
3: of Jackass Best and Last.
8: This is mostly their greatest hits, right?
6: Yeah, not a ton of new footage. It's a lot of old footage.
2: From what I've seen in the preview, it's a compilation.
8: Which is the best of those movies, do you think? The first one?
6: Oh, I don't know. Yeah. I don't. I think they're all... I enjoyed all of them.
2: I enjoyed the TV series, actually.
5: That was even funny.
6: Yeah, it was wonderful.
3: New research suggests the best way to feel better at work?
2: Uh-huh.
4: Not go?
3: Well, that's a good one, but taking a regular 5-minute walking break.
6: Oh, great for you. Yeah.
4: Yeah.
3: They found that the so-called movement snacks every hour.
2: Oh, I like that.
8: Can we stop with the dumb names?
2: I'm going out for a quick movement snack.
6: Yeah, good boy.
8: That sounds like you're eating a sandwich on the toilet.
6: If I'm a boss and somebody goes, can I go have a quick movement snack? Yeah, but don't make it quick. Don't return.
2: And, by the way, and just in case you're not picking up on this, you're fired.
6: Yeah, have a movement buffet.
2: Spend some time.
8: I'd like a toilet Twinkie to take in for my movement snack. This is like these fake new dating terms we get all the time.
6: Isn't new info. They've been telling us for decades to get up and walk around.
5: Walk the stairs.
3: And it can improve your mood, reduce fatigue, and best boost your overall
8: well-being.

0: if you're smoking a cigarette.
1: Without hurting productivity.
2: Tom, do you think you could eat a meal on the toilet?
3: No.
2: During the transaction?
0: No.
2: You had to. The only way you could eat for 4 or 5 days was if you had a meal on the toilet.
4: Yes.
2: I think you could. You'd find a way.
4: And you have to be chewing while you're expelling.
3: Oh, come on.
5: Cycle of life.
2: Yes. And they could call you the visible man.
0: So it's a closed system, literally.
2: Right.
0: Okay. No, thank you.
2: Silly?
4: So what would you choose to eat?
2: Like a hot brown or beef Manhattan?
1: The lead researcher says most adults spend about 3/4 of their waking hours sitting.
4: The new smoking, my friends.
1: But just 5 minutes of movement each hour was enough to make a noticeable difference. Get up and move.
3: They call it the hot girl walk.
4: Oh, yeah?
3: Yeah, that's another one.
4: I'm going to go for a hot girl walk?
3: Yeah.
4: I like that.
1: I see a lot of people walking, especially around hospitals. You know, you see them walking.
3: Yeah.
6: What's the hot girl walk now?
3: What does it mean? It's like...
6: For anybody?
3: Yeah, I mean, if you want to be a hot girl.
2: Yeah.
3: It's... Some girl did it during COVID where she was like, no, you just go out and you think about all the great things and it's positive and fresh air and all these... Like, she thinks she invented walking, honestly. It was kind of wild. But all the benefits of walking, and she just labeled it hot girl walk.
4: Hey, whatever it takes.
3: Exactly. Yeah, I'm for it. Yeah, but it's like a snack. Walk.
1: There you go. Movement snack.
0: The movement snack.
3: And maxing. That maxing thing is kind of getting out of control.
0: Yeah. Yeah. No more maxing.
4: Please. Does it remind you of your son?
1: Yeah.
3: Maxing.
0: Oh. Right.
2: Well, don't you have a movement snack every morning with your dogs, right?
0: I mean, I walk them all the time.
2: There you go. Yeah.
0: But I mean, no, I understand. As Josh points out, they've been telling people to get up and move a lot, but they keep giving these stupid names to things.
3: Yeah.
0: It's a movement snack. It's an influencer.
2: Well, when you say it like that, it
5: we're influencers.
2: Silly.
5: So we do these live reads. That's what we do. We influence.
0: Yeah. Well, if you call me an influencer, I'm quitting.
1: Influencer.
2: Well, this is certainly a conundrum.
1: The United States Mint has announced it will produce 250,000 limited edition 2026 Declaration of Independence quarters.
4: Give me one of those.
1: Featuring a special July 4th privy mark as part of our sesquicentennial celebration.
4: That's right.
1: Wow. Marking 250 years since the signing of the Declaration of Independence. They're going to be released randomly through banks and financial institutions ahead of July 4th.
0: They better hurry.
1: I know. It could be coming now. You might want to check your quarters.
3: Uh-oh.
1: If you're out.
4: Cool.
3: I like
1: quarters.
3: It.
2: You know, June kind of got away from me. I can't believe it.
1: It's almost
4: do you
1: over.
4: Like to sing about the Moona and the Juna and the Springa?
2: And a tuna? Yes. A nice tuna.
6: What song is that?
4: I like to sing about the Moona and the Juna and the Springa. I like to sing a.
2: It's some review, right?
4: Yes, it's ancient.
5: No, I think it's the group Winga.
2: Zigfield.
4: Winga.
5: Yeah, I'm pretty sure.
2: Yeah, Kip.
4: Kip Winger.
1: Speaking of lyrics,
0: when we come back, we'll speak of lyrics.
1: All right.
0: We have to check in.
4: All of a sudden, he's worried about the clock.
1: Yeah, I know. All of a sudden.
0: Well, yesterday I got in trouble.
2: From who?
1: Because you were an hour, a whole minute and a half late.
0: Calm down, everybody.
4: I'm with Tom on this.
2: The next time you get upset at me about anything, I want you to remember it. I'm going to look at you and I'm going to go, calm down, Tom. How do you think that's going to go over?
0: It's not.
2: Simply Safe. That, you know, in the United States, and we're one of the bigger countries, there's a break-in every 26 seconds. That means somewhere right now they're skulking around your compound. Traditional home security only alerts you after a break-in's already happened.
4: You know, we are one of the bigger countries, but we should be bigger. We don't do enough acquiring of land.
2: Yes. Let's take a look at that.
4: Yeah.
2: Canada or start with Canada and or Mexico.
0: Oh, no. Think big.
4: Yeah.
2: Bigger?
0: Yeah. Oh, yeah. Australia.
4: Yep. We're looking at you, Australia.
2: Well, we need a bridge or something.
4: We'll build it.
2: Okay.
0: That can be done.
2: That's can-do.
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0: Thank you very much, Chick McGee. Coming up, Christy, what you got over there?
1: Coming up, we have music lyrics in the news. We have a couple celebrating a very special anniversary. We got to get to this.
0: Oh, okay. That'll be
1: very
0: nice.
1: Sweet story. We'll end the day on a very sweet story.
0: Nice, happy story.
1: Yes.
0: Yeah. We're not going to bring up kidnapped old ladies that are probably dead. Huh, Chick? Huh? Happy now? Oh, let's cleanse the palate. These are the O'Reilly Auto Parts Studios. 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
6: 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At the news desk, it's Christy Lee.
7: Hello.
6: Hey, there's Pat Godwin.
8: Hey, Chick.
6: Hey, there's Jess Hooker.
9: Hello.
6: Hello, there's Josh Arnold.
10: Hello.
6: There's Ace Cosby.
10: Hey.
6: Hey, indeed. I'm Chick, and Tom is, of course, a flurry of activity.
10: Oh, busy as anything.
6: Go back on the air. Excuse me, Tom. We're ready to go live.
11: Okay, just reading over here.
6: Oh.
11: Let's see now. We've got a couple things to get to here. Christy Lee, what's happening at
7: the
11: study
7: of pop music shows the genre has changed over the past 60 years. Researchers analyzed texts from two massive collections of song lyrics. One included 377,812 English language songs released between 1960 and 2010.
11: Okay, wow. That's too many songs.
7: And the other, 5,580 highly successful tracks from 1960 to 2020.
11: Okay, there you go. That's interesting.
7: They found song lyrics have become increasingly focused on, Josh, you'll love this, negative moral concepts like harm and rebellion. Over the same period, expressions of positive virtues like care and purity have declined.
11: Well, in the 50s and 60s, it was primarily about banging underage chicks. So I think it depends what you think.
7: Well,
11: is
7: I'm glad we did that story.
11: Yeah, I mean, you're 16, you're beautiful. Am I right?
7: Hey, it's Global Beatles Day.
6: I think you're going to get my voice on this.
11: No, I mean,
10: so there's a when you look back on some of those older songs, there's a creep factor that
11: sure, huge,
10: that
11: yeah.
10: wasn't there then, though.
9: Yes, yeah.
7: No,
9: yeah.
7: Everybody was a little more pure.
10: Right.
11: And
10: right.
11: wouldn't you say that hip-hop is, you know, primarily bitches, hoes, and guns.
9: No.
11: And
9: no.
7: In your mind.
6: Yeah.
9: In the three songs you've heard, maybe.
6: I don't know if you know this, but just an observation on my part, and it's an opinion. Once you get an idea in your head about a certain thing, it's really hard to introduce the truth. You understand that?
11: Yeah.
6: Okay.
10: They're not taking into account the idea that music can be a release as opposed to... You know, you hear it, let's say, an angry-sounding song or an aggressive song. That's your release instead of going out and actually being aggressive.
7: Yeah.
10: Yeah.
11: So, like, Beat It by Michael Jackson. No one's really beating much of anything, are they? But they're beating out. They're getting rid of the aggression.
10: Yeah. You're right.
7: It's Global Beatles Day today.
11: How about Baby
6: you know
11: Got

0: Baby Got Back.
1: I've never been so defeated talking about someone with something about with someone.
2: I was very hesitant to do it,
0: every time I see a huge ass, I think Baby Got Back.
3: I think lyrics are more edgy now. I mean, it's like a mirror to our society. I think they've gotten better as far as pop songs go.
4: Yeah.
5: And there are some great positive songs out there. Yeah. Look at Pharrell's Happy.
2: That's right.
1: I love that song. Mm-hmm.
5: Sometimes music does remind us, hey, just have a good time.
4: Yeah.
0: You know, Papa Umau Mau.
1: You know what's good about that Happy song is it's in what's the name of that cartoon that you like, Gru and all those?
5: Despicable Me.
1: Despicable Me.
5: I think it's in the second one.
4: But
1: it's all about the Minions, I think. And that's
5: The Minions don't personally make me happy.
1: No. That's true.
5: I find them comedically void.
1: How can you not think this is funny?
3: That always
5: I think it's because it takes nothing. You know what I mean? There's
0: You think maybe it's just
5: not even trying.
0: Not for you. Maybe it's just for little kids.
5: Yes.
1: Banana. Yeah.
0: If you're little, you identify with it.
5: But for some reason, there are 47-year-old women who can't get enough of them, mm-hmm. and that's troubling to me.
1: You sound like
0: But you know what a 47-year-old woman can't get enough of is Josh Arnold.
5: They like the thickness.
0: Yes. Do they call you that? Are you? Hello?
5: No.
0: Hello, your thickness.
5: As much as I try to make it happen, it doesn't catch on.
2: You've never had that?
5: You want a little bit of the thickness?
1: Do you walk up to somebody looking at a bunch of, let's say, greeting cards at Target, and you kind of mumble, would you like some thickness?
5: The thickness is here. Are they down with the thickness? Here. I love that.
4: Yeah.
5: Down with the thickness?
4: Yeah.
0: Well, that sounds like a song lyric,
4: Ace.
5: Down with the thickness. Sickness is the lyric.
0: But I mean, I had no idea. What lyric is that from?
5: This is not hyperbole, recognizable songs of the 2000s.
4: Yeah, absolutely.
5: It is called Down with the Sick.
0: Who
5: does Sickness. Disturbed.
0: I see.
1: And they are disturbed.
5: He doesn't believe me.
1: No, he doesn't.
5: But I think
4: you would know it if you were.
5: Yeah, it's okay because the world knows.
4: Yes. Yeah. He doesn't have to know.
0: So Down with the Thickness would be quite clever.
5: Yes. It was clever, hence my laugh and response to Ace.
6: Because I said it.
5: Ace doesn't say things that aren't clever.
0: Ace put his particular spin on it. That's very nice.
2: I'm
0: so Pat, I would expect to have that song done by tomorrow.
3: No, that's Ace's. It's all Ace.
2: A Minnesota couple recently celebrated 80 years of marriage. Betty and Kermit Eastman, both aged 99.
5: I love when old guys are named Kermit.
0: Love
5: guys who were named Kermit before the fall.
2: Yeah. Celebrated their oak anniversary on June 6th.
1: Oak?
2: Yeah, that's what the 80th is.
1: Is that because the casket's made out of oak?
2: Probably. CBS News notes that the Eastmans are just 1 in 6 million couples to reach the milestone.
5: Are they the sporting goods barons?
2: Well,
5: that's Easton?
4: Yeah.
5: No.
2: Eastland.
1: Yeah.
5: That's Eastman.
1: Eastland. Eastland is the
0: We got 200-year-old folks. What's going on here?
5: It's Easton.
4: It's Easton.
2: Yeah. They have 2 children, 5 grandchildren, 11 great-grandchildren, and 3 great-great-grandchildren.
5: That's too many.
2: After 8 decades, both said the formula to successful marriage. Yeah.
5: You said sex. You said sex.
2: It's not sex.
5: You've got sex on the brain.
3: On the brain.
2: Is don't keep secrets. Be honest. Tell it like it is. And just live every day.
0: We got the old lady here. What's her name again?
2: Her name is Betty.
0: Here we go, Betty.
7: I am tired.
5: Oh, Betty,
0: thanks, Betty.
5: Now, I went to my grandparents' 75th.
7: Did you really?
5: Yeah.
0: There's a picture of them.
2: They look really good for 99. Great.
5: Having some mimosas, are they?
2: Yeah, they are.
0: That guy, look at the great suit that guy's got on, the huge lapels, double. He looks like Joe DiMaggio with Marilyn.
5: Oh, in the old photo,
2: yeah.
5: Wow. Now, in the new photo, which one's the...
4: Which one's when?
2: Now.
4: When you're together that long, you start to look alike. Yeah. It happens.
5: My God.
1: I don't know. You think she looks like Marilyn Monroe in the first picture?
0: No, he looks like DiMaggio.
1: The style. Yes.
0: Yeah.
5: They're great.
0: And that's so awesome. The 80th anniversary is called what?
5: Oak.
0: Because I know the 81st, I know, is Oxygen. I believe is the appropriate...
5: And the 85th is dirt.
1: Dirt, yes, Tom. 85 is dirt. My goodness, that's a long time.
3: That is very,
2: very long time.
5: I asked my grandma at her 75th wedding anniversary, I said, what's the key? And she said, patience.
2: Oh, that's lovely. Agree.
5: And I said, speaking of patience, we got to get you back to hospital.
1: You should have told her, no, I want to know now. I'm not going to have no patience now. Tell me now.
0: I'd like you to meet Dr. Kevorkian.
3: Were they together in the same bedroom?
5: They were. Separate beds pushed together.
2: Aww.
3: Pushed together.
5: Yeah.
3: Mm-hmm.
1: And then they would spread them out and say, let's get to it.
2: Oh, yeah.
1: Right on the floor.
5: They called it the octagon.
0: We're going to need
1: That's right.
0: We're going to need room for this. Well, thank you so much for your indulgence. We'll be back with more eventually. These are the O'Reilly Auto Parts Studios. 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
11: Good Thursday morning. I'm Jeff Rowland at the Shoals Insider News Desk. Here's what's trending this hour in Shoals area news. A Lauderdale County man is in the hospital while his daughter, 34-year-old Hannah Lee Mason, is in jail on elder abuse charges. Investigators say the man was not being properly taken care of and now he's in the ICU waiting on multiple surgeries. Investigators with the Lauderdale County Sheriff's Department say it's one of the worst cases of elder abuse that they've seen. Investigators say they were called to the hospital on June 10th to check on an elderly man. When they got there, they could clearly see someone who had been abused and neglected. Sergeant Craig with the Sheriff's Department said there were severe infections and severe bed sores. There also appeared to be actual physical abuse, not just lack of care. Authorities said there were other injuries. According to court records, the man had fallen and gotten stuck between furniture for almost an hour before someone other than the caregiver, who was his daughter, took him to the hospital. The victim is bedbound and relies on a caregiver for bathing, eating, and all of his personal needs. His daughter, who was arrested, also had a power of attorney. Mason is being held in the Lauderdale County Detention Center on a $30,000 bond. Just a reminder, the Helen Keller Festival Parade is tonight at 6 p.m. in downtown Tuscumbia. Large crowds are expected this weekend with headliner Fuel. The rock and roll band will be performing Saturday night. You're up to date. That's what's trending this hour in Shoals area news. I'm Jeff Rowland at the Shoals Insider News Desk, your news authority.
12: From the Way 31 Storm Tracker Weather Center, I'm meteorologist Amber Kulick. As you get ready to head out the door on this Thursday morning, temperatures in the middle to upper 60s. We'll watch temperatures warm into the upper 80s for afternoon highs today. Mostly sunny skies through most of the day with just an isolated chance of a shower or thunderstorm later on this afternoon. Rain chances drop this evening. We turn partly cloudy. I'm Way 31 meteorologist Amber Kulick.
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8: From the Way 31 Storm Tracker Weather Center, I'm meteorologist Amber Kulik. We'll watch temperatures warm into the upper 80s for afternoon highs today. Mostly sunny skies through most of the day with just an isolated chance of a shower or thunderstorm later on this afternoon. Rain chances drop this evening. We turn partly cloudy. I'm Way 31 meteorologist Amber Kulik.
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1: That you never gave anybody the silent treatment?
2: Oh, well, there's that. That you're talking about fighting. I just shut up.
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9: From the Way 31 Storm Tracker Weather Center, I'm meteorologist Amber Kulick. We'll watch temperatures warm into the upper 80s for afternoon highs today. Mostly sunny skies through most of the day with just an isolated chance of a shower or thunderstorm later on this afternoon. Rain chances drop this evening. We turn partly cloudy. I'm Way 31 meteorologist Amber Kulick.
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3: Ours was
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3: Buck. He'd walk in, he'd slap you five. You'd go, Buck, and he'd go, Buck. And every kid who walked on, Buck, yes, Buck. And you'd slap him five. It was nice. The best. He would do donuts in the winter.
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3: In the parking lot. 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They'd be like, all right, hold on, boys. And he would spin that thing. He had two basset hounds he'd bring on once a year.
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5: From the Way 31 Storm Tracker Weather Center, I'm meteorologist Amber Kulick. We'll watch temperatures warm into the upper 80s for afternoon highs today. Mostly sunny skies through most of the day with just an isolated chance of a shower or thunderstorm later on this afternoon. Rain chances drop this evening. We turn partly cloudy. I'm Way 31 meteorologist Amber Kulick.
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1: And as we were leaving, you told Willie, now, Willie, don't take any baths while I'm gone. Wouldn't let him take a bath when he was a kid.
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2: From the Way 31 Storm Tracker Weather Center, I'm meteorologist Amber Kulik. As we head through the rest of our Thursday afternoon, mostly sunny skies with temperatures on the warmer side, topping out in those upper 80s for highs today. An isolated chance of a shower or thunderstorm during the later afternoon hours with a south wind right around 5 miles per hour. Rain chances drop this evening, turning partly cloudy overnight tonight. I'm Way 31 meteorologist Amber Kulik.
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6: From the Way 31 Storm Tracker Weather Center, I'm meteorologist Amber Kulik. As we head through the rest of our Thursday afternoon, mostly sunny skies with temperatures on the warmer side, topping out in those upper 80s for highs today. An isolated chance of a shower or thunderstorm during the later afternoon hours with a south wind right around 5 miles per hour. Rain chances drop this evening, turning partly cloudy overnight tonight. I'm Way 31 meteorologist Amber Kulik.
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4: From the Way 31 Storm Tracker Weather Center, I'm meteorologist Amber Kulik. As we head through the rest of our Thursday afternoon, mostly sunny skies with temperatures on the warmer side, topping out in those upper 80s for highs today. An isolated chance of a shower or thunderstorm during the later afternoon hours with a south wind right around 5 miles per hour. Rain chances drop this evening, turning partly cloudy overnight tonight. I'm Way 31 meteorologist Amber Kulik.
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2: Although Marlowe's clips are in the film, he owes a lot more to Sam Spade's alliterated name, since Steve's character answers to Rigby Reardon.
10: It was a quiet day at the Rigby Reardon Detective Agency.
2: If your answer was Rigby Reardon...
4: Thank you, Mr. Reardon. I appreciate this.
2: Then you solved the case and passed today's pop quiz. Class dismissed.
0: Get it going. 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

Capital 55, the big dog. There's Pink Floyd. Hey there, I'm TC. As we get going on this Thursday, as the Helen Keller Festival gets underway today. And this evening, 6 o'clock, the Helen Keller Festival Parade, downtown Tuscumbia. Just a slight chance of an afternoon shower or thunderstorm. Stone Temple Pilots on the way. Poison coming up. The Doors right now.

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1: Ooh, foxy lady.
0: And now, here comes more classic rock. You ready for it? The Big Dog.

Capital 5-5. Big Dog Stone Temple Pilots on a muggy Thursday afternoon, but get ready. Our first big heat wave on the way this weekend and next week. Mid to upper 90s coming. Poison right now on the Big Dog.

0: Rock 105.5, the big dog, Bob and Tom in the morning, Shoals Bass Rock all day long, American Girl, Tom Petty, the Heartbreakers. Hey there, I'm TC. Coming up this afternoon, of course, plenty of nonstop rock as we wrap up your work day. And 4:30, we'll do another edition of It's All Your Fault and give away a family four-pack of Lake Winnie tickets. Lake Winnie over there south of Chattanooga, amusement park, water park. That'll happen at 4:30. We'll do It's All Your Fault. Random caller picks out random songs. AC/DC, we're going to dig deep with some AC/DC. Guns N' Roses coming up, and Stevie Nicks on the way next.
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7: From the Way 31 Storm Tracker Weather Center, I'm meteorologist Amber Kulik. As we head through the rest of our Thursday afternoon, mostly sunny skies with temperatures on the warmer side, topping out in those upper 80s for highs today. An isolated chance of a shower or thunderstorm during the later afternoon hours with a south wind right around 5 miles per hour. Rain chances drop this evening, turning partly cloudy overnight tonight. I'm Way 31 meteorologist Amber Kulik.
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Rock 105.5, the big dog, there's Weezer. Let's dig deep in the big dog library with AC/DC featuring Bon Scott. Yeah, Bon Scott would have turned 80 on July the 9th. The third annual official Bon's birthday bash will be happening in New York City on July the 9th. We go back to the Let There Be Rock album, 1977. This one is called Hell Ain't a Bad Place to Be. AC/DC, Bon Scott on the vocal on the big dog.

Rock 105.5, the big dog, Bob and Tom in the morning. Joel's Best Rock all day long. Long, cool woman in a black dress. That's the Hollies. TC here just before 4. Do you have a good, firm handshake? Today is National Handshake Day. But is the handshake officially dead? I mean, is the fist bump taking over the handshake? You know, you've probably experienced this. I think we all.

0: have, you know, that awkward moment. You go in for the normal handshake and they go in for the fist bump and you end up awkwardly grabbing their closed fist like a weirdo. Happy National Handshake Day today. Another long set of nonstop rock on the way. 4:30, we'll do It's All Your Fault and give away Lake Winnie tickets. Billy Squire will kick things off next.
1: 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I've got a Cooper countdown from 1982, a tale about meeting a president. 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

Rock 105.5, the big dog, Paul McCartney and Wings. Coming up at 4:30, we'll do It's All Your Fault. Random caller picking out their two songs, and we've got these Lake Winnie tickets to give away. That's at 4:30, Green Day right now on the big dog. Dude.

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0: 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TC here. We'll check in with the Way 31 weather. Always trying to limit our screen time, right? And of course, when it comes to kids, it seems like, you know, every parent's biggest battle is regulating screen time. But maybe screen time isn't all that bad. In a new survey, 92% of parents say screen time brings joy to the household. Yeah, it gets the kids to shut up. And 76% say screen time can be family time. Most parents say screen time can be quality time. Maybe that says more about our parents than it does our kids, right? 4:30, we'll do It's All Your Fault. Random caller picks out random songs. And we got those Lake Winnie tickets up for grabs. Bon Jovi next.
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7: From the Way 31 Storm Tracker Weather Center, I'm Chief Meteorologist Jeff Castle. Summer heat, big story as we take you through the weekend leading up to the 4th of July, but there is going to be a little spotty rain that will hold in as well, at least over the next couple of days. For tonight, though, generally quiet, will be partly cloudy to mostly clear with overnight lows falling back into the lower 70s. Heading into your Friday, just a slight chance for a scattered shower or thunderstorm. Otherwise, will be partly cloudy, hot and humid with afternoon highs around 90. I'm Way 31 Storm Tracker Chief Meteorologist Jeff Castle.
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Rockwell 5-5, the big dog, there's Bon Jovi. All right, let's clear out these phone lines and get random caller 5 right now. Let's do It's All Your Fault, caller 5. It's All Your Fault, two songs. By request, your two songs, 256-383-1055. 256-383-1055, and we have got the family four-pack Lake Winnie tickets up for grabs to caller 5, 256-383-1055. Your two songs and the Lake Winnie tickets. Caller 5, you're a winner. Good luck.

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3: Hello.
2: Hey there, who is this?
3: Brandon Reed.
2: Brandon, what's happening this afternoon?
3: Having a great day, man. You?
2: Having a great day, too, man. How about a family four-pack of tickets to Lake Winnie?
3: Sounds great.
2: And, of course, two songs by request. It's all up to you here. What two songs you'd like to hear, Brandon?
3: Give me 30 Days in the Hole, Humble Pie.
2: All right.
3: I don't know, man. Dealer's choice.
2: Okay.
3: Go in some old school, something old school.
2: Yes, sir. We'll do that. And we've got your family four-pack of tickets. Go check out Lake Winnie, all right?
3: Appreciate it, brother.

Rapido 5-5, the Big Dog and Brandon of Russellville. It's all your fault for those two right there. Allman Brothers Band and Humble Pie before that. And Brandon gets the family four-pack to Lake Winnie over there south of Chattanooga. Water park and amusement park. We'll do it again tomorrow, 4:30, Random Caller 5, picking out songs, and we'll give away the family four-pack to Lake Winnie. Joan Jett on the Big Dog.

0: It's Alice Cooper coming to you from Norway while I'm trying on Viking hats. You can listen to this epic radio show. I've got a Cooper countdown from 1982, a tale about meeting a president. Then, for You Gotta Love the 80s, we're doing Motley Crue, plus there's a movie music madness track. Then it's Cooper's Covers with CCR, and add a classic from one of the greatest LA bands of all time, and rock trivia on your favorite geniuses. It's the only thing better than Valhalla. It's Alice's Attic tonight.
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Rock 105.5, the big dog, Bruce Springsteen and the E Street Band, Van Halen, AC/DC on the way, Bob and Tom Rewind here in just a moment. 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
1: Hello, everyone, and welcome to a new installment of the Mr. Obvious Show. I am your host, Mr. Obvious. Let's go right to the phones. Mr. Obvious speaking. Hello, caller.
2: Hello, is this Mr. Obvious?
1: Yes.
2: Hey, Mr. Obvious, first-time listener, long-time caller.
1: I think you have that backwards, caller.
2: Oh, you'd be surprised.
1: All right. So what's your question, caller?
2: Well, I'm having a reptile problem in my house.
1: Oh, well, that's never good, caller. Mm-hmm. You know, I've dealt with many an animal issue on my show in the past.
2: Oh, don't I know it, Mr. O. Mm-hmm. I've learned some really important stuff from your show. Mm-hmm. Not like some other radio shows I could mention. Mm-hmm. I heard this one weirdo on the radio talking about peeing on his hostas, just trying to keep deer away. Isn't that crazy?
1: Yeah. Oh, my goodness. That does sound a little strange, if not psychotic.
2: Yeah.
1: Oh, my gosh. Well, tell me your animal troubles, and I'll see if I can help.
2: Well, Mr. Obvious, I think I got a snake trapped in my house.
1: Oh.
2: I want to get him out of there, of course, but, well, I'm scared it might be poisonous. Mm-hmm. So I don't want to just grab it all willy-nilly and get myself bit, you know.
1: Well, caller, that sounds like a wise idea. Do you know what kind of snake it is? Can you identify any of the markings or colorings on the snake?
2: Well, you know, Mr. Obvious, I haven't actually seen the snake, you know.
1: Hmm. So what makes you think you have a snake at all, caller?
2: Well, I can hear him. I can hear him in there hissing, you know, like a snake does.
1: Hmm. Well, what does the hissing sound like? Are they little short hisses?
2: No. I describe it as like one long hiss.
1: Oh.
2: It's been going on since last night. It's like...
1: That's annoying. Did you have any trouble getting any sleep last night with that constant hissing? Caller? Stop making the sound now.
2: What's that?
1: Did you have any trouble getting any sleep last night with that constant hissing?
2: Oh, gosh, no. Actually, I fell right to sleep last night. Slept like a log.
3: Wow.
2: Matter of fact, if anything, I had a little trouble waking up this morning. I'm still feeling pretty sleepy.
1: Mm-hmm.
2: I got a little headache, too.
1: All right. Well, until we identify the snake, I really can't tell you what to do. Is there any way you can get back there and close to the snake and try to see and identify what kind of snake it is?
2: I don't know how I could get a good look at him. Maybe try to find a magnifying glass?
1: No, I was thinking more like a flashlight.
2: Oh, flashlight would be good. I don't have one of those. I thought I had one once, but it was something of my wife. But do you know what I could do? I could light a candle.
3: Oh boy!
2: I could get a candle. I think I got.
4: Oh boy!
2: Candle back over here somewhere. Uh-huh. I can hear him back there right now hissing away.
1: Back there, back where, caller?
2: He's snuggled up back there behind the stove.
3: Uh-oh.
2: I guess that's where he snuggles up for warmth or something. Probably it's where he's been the whole time.
1: Is he still hissing?
2: Right back there behind the stove, hissing away.
1: Ooh.
2: Yeah. Oh, here's my lighter, Mr. Obvious.
1: Uh-oh. No, hold on a second, caller.
2: Here we go.
1: Caller, don't. Hello?
5: Woo!
1: Caller? Hello?
5: Hello?
1: Hello, caller? You all right?
4: Oh, boy.
3: Oh, boy.
1: Well, it sounds as though that snake problem is all cleared up.
3: Yeah.
1: Another satisfied listener taken care of. Here, and well, that's all the time we have today. So join us next time for the Mr. Obvious Show.
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1: From the Way 31 Storm Tracker Weather Center, I'm Chief Meteorologist Jeff Castle. Summer heat, big story as we take you through the weekend leading up to the 4th of July, but there is going to be a little spotty rain that will hold in as well, at least over the next couple of days. For tonight, though, generally quiet, will be partly cloudy to mostly clear with overnight lows falling back into the lower 70s. Heading into your Friday, just a slight chance for a scattered shower or thunderstorm. Otherwise, will be partly cloudy, hot and humid with afternoon highs around 90. I'm Way 31 Storm Tracker Chief Meteorologist Jeff Castle.
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Rock 105.5, the Big Dog Foreigner. Let's dig deep in the Big Dog Library from some foreigners north of the border. Canadian band Trooper, and they're being produced here in 1978 from their album Thick as Thieves, produced by fellow Canadian member of Bachman Turner Overdrive, Randy Bachman, producing. This is Raise a Little Hell, Trooper on the Big Dog.

Profi-Fi, the big dog digging deep in the library with Trooper and Raise a Little Hell as we rock nonstop with Hellraiser Ozzy. We'll hear from Lita Ford and Ozzy coming up. Black Sabbath right here on the big dog.

0: Rock 105.5, the big dog, Bob and Tom in the morning, Shoals Bass Rock all day long, Lita Ford, Ozzy, Close My Eyes Forever, just before 6 on this Thursday. And so this is the problem. Your brain was never designed for this much bad news. Yeah, you ever feel like you're maxed out on news because a majority of it's all bad? Well, there may be a reason. New study notes that human brains were never designed to handle this much bad news. We're supposed to be fixated on clear and present dangers, you know, not doom scrolling or cable news 24/7. Not designed to handle it. Although our brains weren't designed to create and edit TikTok videos or assemble IKEA furniture or process hundreds of stats from various sports leagues, but yet we adapt. Mostly. Another long set of nonstop rock on the way. We'll kick it off. The Beatles next on The Big Dog.
1: 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Then, for You Gotta Love the 80s, we're doing Motley Crue, plus there's a movie music madness track. 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

Rock 105.5, the Big Dog, Soundgarden, Lynyrd Skynyrd on the way, Deep Purple coming up. They've got a new album out. Bob Seger right now on the Big Dog.

0: 105.5, the big dog, Bob and Tom in the morning. Scholl's Bass Rock all day long. Deep Purple and Hush. They got a new album coming out. Coming up here in July, July 3rd. New album called Splat from Deep Purple. As the Helen Keller Festival gets underway today, going through Sunday, you've got the Savannah River Fest happening Saturday and Sunday. A lot of stuff happening. Rent the Musical at Cypress Moon Studio begins this evening. That'll run through a Sunday afternoon matinee. Rent, the Broadway hit, coming to Cypress Moon Studios and the Full Moon Theater. Now, info on all these events, you can log on to thescholznow.com. We'll check that weather. Another long set of nonstop rock. Boston will kick it off next.
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8: From the Way 31 Storm Tracker Weather Center, I'm Chief Meteorologist Jeff Castle. Summer heat, big story as we take you through the weekend leading up to the 4th of July, but there is going to be a little spotty rain that will hold in as well, at least over the next couple of days. For tonight, though, generally quiet, will be partly cloudy to mostly clear with overnight lows falling back into the lower 70s. Heading into your Friday, just a slight chance for a scattered shower or thunderstorm. Otherwise, will be partly cloudy, hot and humid with afternoon highs around 90. I'm Way 31 Storm Tracker Chief Meteorologist Jeff Castle.
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Rock 105.5, the big dog digging deep in the library. That is Kiss, Got a Thunder, live on the way. Alice Cooper, Alice's Attic, up after 7. Fleetwood Mac right now on the big dog.

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0: It's Alice Cooper coming to you from Norway while I'm trying on Viking hats. You can listen to this epic radio show. I've got a Cooper countdown from 1982, a tale about meeting a president. Then, for You Gotta Love the 80s, we're doing Motley Crue, plus there's a movie music madness track. Then it's Cooper's covers with CCR, and add a classic from one of the greatest LA bands of all time, and rock trivia on your favorite geniuses. It's the only thing better than Valhalla. It's Alice's Attic tonight.
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3: It's time once again to escape to another world where the rock is always just right. And your seasoned host is never short on stories to share. 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
4: Well, you're back to Alice's Attic on Thursday, June 25th. Tonight, coming to you from the one and only Oslo, Norway. This is a city that's been around since the year 1000 and when the Vikings were at their peak. I don't think they won the Super Bowl that year, but Oslo was their home base. I always thought it was Minnesota. I think the Vikings also came up with the idea to eat their lead singers during the concerts, but that doesn't happen a lot. Well, stick around this hour because I've got a Cooper's Countdown featuring the top five from 1982. Plus, I'll take a listener email, and I've got a very special This Day in Rock featuring the greatest band in history. But now, music time.
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